0: Matthew 4 and 4 reads, "Men shall not live by bread alone, but by every word that proceeds out of the mouth of God." We're living in very troubling times and dealing with complex situations that are literally driving us to our knees in prayer. God's Word is a sure and stable foundation to sustain us in our daily walk in these uncharted times. 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I'll be sharing a Bible verse and brief exhortation on the Word of God to give encouragement, explanation, and enlightenment to strengthen and inspire you as we both journey through these perilous waters of life. Isaiah 40 and 8 says, "The grass withereth, the flower fadeth, but the word of our God shall stand forever." 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
4: Give me you. Thus saith the Lord. The heaven is my throne, and the earth is my footstool. Where is the house that ye build unto me? And where is the place of my rest? For all those things have mine hand made, and all those things have been, saith the Lord. But to this man will I look, even to him that is poor and of a contrite spirit, and trembleth at my word. Isaiah 66, verses 1 and 2.
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0: Matthew 4:4 reads, "Men shall not live by bread alone, but by every word that proceeds out of the mouth of God." We're living in very troubling times and dealing with complex situations that are literally driving us to our knees in prayer. God's Word is a sure and stable foundation to sustain us in our daily walk in these uncharted times. 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I'll be sharing a Bible verse and brief exhortation on the Word of God to give encouragement, explanation, and enlightenment to strengthen and inspire you as we both journey through these perilous waters of life. Isaiah 40:8 says, "The grass withereth, the flower fadeth, but the word of our God shall stand forever." 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

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Enter and win from

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The Bible declares that weeping may endure for night, but joy comes in the morning. You missed it. 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Which means crying is optional. You might cry. 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

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Script

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I'd like to talk to you for a minute. And I'd like to talk to you about a few lights. First, we have the flashlight. You have to always buy batteries, and whenever you go in to take it out, sometimes it just won't come on. That's how some of us are. We're just on and off all the time. Oh, and then we have the fluorescent light. Yes. That blinks and on and off and on and off, and you never know how you're gonna act. And then some of us are the Christmas light. You only bring that light out one time a year. I wouldn't wanna be that light. No, no. But I wanna be the light like Jesus that shine all the time.

0: Matthew 4 and 4 reads, "Men shall not live by bread alone, but by every word that proceeds out of the mouth of God." We're living in very troubling times and dealing with complex situations that are literally driving us to our knees in prayer. God's Word is a sure and stable foundation to sustain us in our daily walk in these uncharted times. 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I'll be sharing a Bible verse and brief exhortation on the Word of God to give encouragement, explanation, and enlightenment to strengthen and inspire you as we both journey through these perilous waters of life. Isaiah 40 and 8 says, "The grass withereth, the flower fadeth, but the word of our God shall stand forever." 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
9: 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And John says we're living in the last hour, in the last hour. And I told you this before that in a dream, I saw a big clock in the sky. And the hand on that clock was moving, just moving. Everybody was running and looking back. I looked up at the clock, but those hands were continuously moving, and they were so frightened. I'm telling everybody, we want to be sure that we know Jesus Christ, because your eternity depends on it. Where you're going to spend eternity depends on whether or not you know Jesus Christ.
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0: Lord. Yes, Lord. Leave you in the hands of the Lord. Oh, that's a good place to be. Thank you, Jesus. Thank you, Jesus. Thank you, Jesus. Thank you, Jesus. Lord, have mercy. Have mercy. Sweetest name.
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4: Well, hello, listeners. I'm Judy Fallon, and I'd like to invite you to tune in this Friday from 12 o'clock to 1 o'clock for A Time in the Word of God. Don't forget now, bring your notebook, your Bible, and your pencil. And I really want you to know something. God is not against you, but He's very much for you. Jesus came that we might have life and have it more abundantly. I'm going to be looking for you. See ya this Friday afternoon.

There is no speech nor language that these words shall not be heard. We wave the blood-stained banner for justice, for we are fiber, fabric of America. And for us to be strong, we must not waver. We must not falter in our quest for justice, for Trayvon, and anyone else under the sun.

0: Matthew 4 and 4 reads, "Men shall not live by bread alone, but by every word that proceeds out of the mouth of God." We're living in very troubling times and dealing with complex situations that are literally driving us to our knees in prayer. God's Word is a sure and stable foundation to sustain us in our daily walk in these uncharted times. 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I'll be sharing a Bible verse and brief exhortation on the Word of God to give encouragement, explanation, and enlightenment to strengthen and inspire you as we both journey through these perilous waters of life. Isaiah 40 and 8 says, "The grass withereth, the flower fadeth, but the word of our God shall stand forever." 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

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It's kind of bluesy, but if you would, just listen.

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5: 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That's the Camp Road Baptist Church, 400 Bradley Road, Danville, Virginia.

0: Matthew 4 and 4 reads, "Men shall not live by bread alone, but by every word that proceeds out of the mouth of God." We're living in very troubling times and dealing with complex situations that are literally driving us to our knees in prayer. God's Word is a sure and stable foundation to sustain us in our daily walk in these uncharted times. 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I'll be sharing a Bible verse and brief exhortation on the Word of God to give encouragement, explanation, and enlightenment to strengthen and inspire you as we both journey through these perilous waters of life. Isaiah 40 and 8 says, "The grass withereth, the flower fadeth, but the word of our God shall stand forever." Let's get a daily nugget from the Bible verse of the day right here on WDVA, your great gospel radio station.
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7: 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That's the Camp Grove Baptist Church, 400 Bradley Road, Danville, Virginia.

mind my own business than when my telephone rang. And when I picked up the receiver, I found out it was my Aunt Georgia on the other end.

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0: Matthew 4:4 reads, "Men shall not live by bread alone, but by every word that proceeds out of the mouth of God." We're living in very troubling times and dealing with complex situations that are literally driving us to our knees in prayer. God's Word is a sure and stable foundation to sustain us in our daily walk in these uncharted times. 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I'll be sharing a Bible verse and brief exhortation on the Word of God to give encouragement, explanation, and enlightenment to strengthen and inspire you as we both journey through these perilous waters of life. Isaiah 40:8 says, "The grass withereth, the flower fadeth, but the Word of our God shall stand forever." 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

0: 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But he's done so much for me. 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

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Remember, and don't forget it, the eternal God is your refuge, and underneath are the everlasting arms.

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0: Matthew 4 and 4 reads, "Men shall not live by bread alone, but by every word that proceeds out of the mouth of God." We're living in very troubling times and dealing with complex situations that are literally driving us to our knees in prayer. God's Word is a sure and stable foundation to sustain us in our daily walk in these uncharted times. 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I'll be sharing a Bible verse and brief exhortation on the Word of God to give encouragement, explanation, and enlightenment to strengthen and inspire you as we both journey through these perilous waters of life. Isaiah 40 and 8 says, "The grass withereth, the flower fadeth, but the word of our God shall stand forever." 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
11: 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I look up at the clock, but those hands were continuously moving, and they were so frightened. 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
6: 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That's the Campbell Baptist Church, 400 Bradley Road, Danville, Virginia.

The song just simply says, if he doesn't do anything else, he's already done enough. Bishop Brown wrote this song for me. Hallelujah.

All right. We're going to have a good time in here tonight. We'd like to sing another song for you. This is a good one here. The Lord will make a way somehow.

0: All right.
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4: That's right. Good morning, all my brothers and sisters of the kingdom. 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And then meet us at 10:30 on Sunday mornings for our morning worship there at the Mount, 716 Jefferson Street, Danville, Virginia. And on Wednesday night for our Bible study. The Lord bless you and keep you, cause his face to shine upon you.

0: And now, here is the fourth edition of the WDBA Community Bulletin, sponsored by Fisher & Watkins Funeral Home, Cherrystone Missionary Baptist Association, located 5551 Tom Fork Road, Ringo, Virginia, invites you out to its men's ministry. 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The Redemption Center Church invites you out to its 8th annual Free Community Memorial Day Cookout and Block Party on Saturday, May the 23rd. They are located at 625 Shelton Street. 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The Redemption Center Church is offering a free community cooling station starting Tuesday, May the 26th through August the 30th, when temperature reaches 90 and above. The cooling station will be open from 10 a.m. until 6 p.m. They're located at 625 Shelton Street, Danville, Virginia. The pastor is Willis J. Farrell. 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Greater Triumph Missionary Baptist Church Music Ministry. They are located 581 Fairview Road, Chatham, Virginia. They will be sponsoring their Spring Gospel Fest 2026 on Sunday, June the 7th at 2:30. The Gospelette from Roxboro, North Carolina will be the special guest. The pastor is Antonio Logan. Blackwell Missionary Baptist Church invites you out on Sunday, June the 28th, for its 4th anniversary of the pastor none other than Quanzel Comer Sr. Sunday school 9 a.m., morning worship 10:30. The guest is Reverend Reginald Coleman for the 10:30 service, and then at 2 o'clock, Reverend Troy Wallace will be the guest. These are the community events for this week. If you, your church, club, or civic organization has an event that you would like to announce on the community bulletin, you can email your announcements to wdvaradio@gmail.com, or you can drop your 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
1: Okay, these are the rules. Number one, all announcements must be either mailed, emailed, or delivered to our studios in person on or no later than 1 to 2 weeks on Monday prior to the date of the event. No exceptions. Number two, we will not take community bulletin announcements over the phone. No exceptions. Number three, any announcement received later than that will be omitted from the community bulletin. Number four, you must notify our studios no later than 12 noon on the Monday before the date of the event if there is a correction. It's your responsibility to provide us with the correct information. And number five, if your event requires attendees to pay an admission or registration fee, please consider contacting our Creative Services Department at WDVA by calling area code 434-797-1250. That's 434-797-1250. 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

0: Lord, but to this man will I look, even to him that is poor and of a contrite spirit, and trembleth at my word. Isaiah 66, verses 1 and 2.
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Let me tell you again, going home. Wherever you are, put the lights up. 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And going to sleep. But in the morning, in the morning, in the morning,

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Let me hear the say it on the organ.

Top of the morning to you, 5 minutes after 7 o'clock at Great Gospel, 12:50 a.m. WDVA, streaming at WDVAradio.com on a Throwback Thursday. We pull out all the stops and go back and play the songs that you love and you can't get enough of, and some of those you hadn't heard in quite a while. Right now, fair skies, 67 degrees, calm wind. I'm Lee Cameron. Thank you so much for letting us be a part of your day at WDVA. It's Tamla Mann. Joy.

0: Danville, Axton, Brownsville, Stanleytown, Cascade, Bassett, Kellens, Horsemaster. 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Here's a look at the WDVA Sports Scoreboard. In the NBA, West Game 2 score. In the NBA Finals, Oklahoma City Thunder defeated the San Antonio Spurs 122-113. The series is now tied 1-1. In Major League Baseball, after 10 innings, the Athletics beat the Angels 6-5. Cincinnati Reds beat the Philadelphia Phillies 98-94. Tampa Bay over the Orioles 5-3. Minnesota Twins beat the Houston Astros 4-1. Texas Rangers edged out the Rockies 5-4. The Diamondbacks beat the San Francisco Giants 6-3. Mariners over the White Sox 5-4. Atlanta Braves beat the Miami Marlins 9-1. It took 10 innings, but the Cleveland Guardians edged out the Detroit Tigers 3-2. Washington Nationals 8, New York Mets 4. Toronto Blue Jays beat the Yankees 2-1. Boston Red Sox edged out the Kansas City Royals 4-3. Milwaukee Brewers shut out the Chicago Cubs 5-0. Pittsburgh Pirates shut out the St. Louis Cardinals 7-0. Dodgers shut out the Padres 4-0. In the WNBA, Indiana Fever 90, Portland Fire 73. Dallas Wings beat the Chicago Sky 99-89. Connecticut Sun 80, Seattle Storm 78. That's a look at the WDVA Sports Scoreboard at Great Gospel, 1250 AM, WDVA, streaming at WDVARadio.com. It's 7-11. The weather forecast that's coming up at WDVA. Good morning.
1: Matthew 4:4 reads, "Men shall not live by bread alone, but by every word that proceeds out of the mouth of God." We're living in very troubling times and dealing with complex situations that are literally driving us to our knees in prayer. God's Word is a sure and stable foundation to sustain us in our daily walk in these uncharted times. 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I'll be sharing a Bible verse and brief exhortation on the Word of God to give encouragement, explanation, and enlightenment to strengthen and inspire you as we both journey through these perilous waters of life. Isaiah 40:8 says, "The grass withereth, the flower fadeth, but the Word of our God shall stand forever." 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
0: And the 12 minutes after 7 o'clock, here's a look at the weather forecast brought to you by Miller Funeral and Cremation Service of Gretna. Today, it's going to be sunny. There's also an 80% chance of showers and thunderstorms. After 4 p.m. today, look for a high of 89, calm wind becoming east around 5 miles per hour this afternoon. Tonight, chance of rain increases to 90%, and we can expect some thunderstorms as well. Expect a low of around 55, wind for the northeast 5 to 10 miles per hour. Tomorrow, showers before 10 a.m. and areas of fog before 2 a.m., otherwise cloudy. A high near 66, wind for the northeast at about 7 miles per hour. Chance of showers roughly about 70%. Right now, we've got fair skies, 67 degrees and calm wind. 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Good morning, I'm Lee Cameron.
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0: 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I've got partly sunny skies, 67 degrees and calm wind. Local news coming up at the bottom of the hour. And some of the stories we're covering this morning. Man arrested in Eden for indecent liberties with a minor. Former WW Moore employee sentenced for inappropriate relationship with a juvenile. Danville, Pennsylvania, Regional Development Authority approves sale of land to a company connected to data centers, project to create 2,500 jobs. Those and other stories are coming up at the bottom of the hour at Great Gospel, 1250 AM, WDVA, and streaming at WDVAradio.com.

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1: You know, there's hundreds and hundreds of promises in the Word of God. And all of them are yea and amen in Christ Jesus. But there's one promise that He made visible. At the end of every storm, there's always a rainbow.

0: This is WDVA News. 20-year-old Rodney Jacob Small of Eden, North Carolina, has been arrested following a sexual assault of a minor. According to the Eden Police Department, officers received a report on May 5th in reference to a sexual assault involving a minor. After a thorough investigation and consulting with the Rockingham County District Attorney's Office, a warrant was secured for Small for one count of indecent liberties with a minor. He's being held without bond. At this time, the investigation is ongoing and no further information will be released. A former juvenile detention employee in Danville has been sentenced for an inappropriate relationship with a juvenile inmate. On Tuesday, 42-year-old Wendy Warren was sentenced to 30 months in prison for the inappropriate relationship. Warren was arrested on February 23rd after a report was received on February 10th about the possible inappropriate relationship. Warren was then fired on February 12th. An investigation revealed that between August 2022 and July 2023, Warren engaged in non-forcible sexual contact with a then 15-year-old male who was in custody at the W.W. Moore Jr. Juvenile Detention Home. Warren had been employed there as a youth care worker for 9 years. Warren pled guilty in April to 2 counts of taking indecent liberties with a child by person in custodial or supervisory relationship and 1 count of carnal knowledge of certain minors. Earlier this week, the Danville, Pennsylvania Regional Industrial Facility Authority approved selling land at the Southern Virginia megasite at Berry Hill to a company that is connected to data centers. On Monday, the Regional Industrial Facility Authority voted in favor of selling nearly 3,000 acres of the Southern Virginia megasite at Berry Hill to SAC 3 Acquisition Company, LLC. SAC 3 has agreed, at minimum, to make certain capital investments of at least $100 billion over a 30-year performance period. The company will also create at least 2,500 new jobs over a 20-year performance period with annual compensation of at least $80,000. SAC 3 Acquisition Company is an affiliate of Stack Infrastructure, a company that is a developer and operator of data centers. They currently have 8 data center locations across the United States. One hang-up to the deal is that the state lawmakers are currently going back and forth on tax breaks that data centers currently receive. On Tuesday night, Danville City Council approved an agreement to help bring a tenant to a vacant facility. City Council has approved the city manager to enter into an electric services agreement with 100 Cane Creek LLC. The former Morgan Olson facility was recently sold to 100 Cane Creek LLC with a vision of locating a manufacturing industry that would require additional electric capacity. The agreement will give the new owner 10 megawatts immediately, 40 megawatts in October 2027, and additional electric capacity once a transmission load study is completed and known. Mike O'Neill with 100 Cane Creek LLC says they have already had a number of companies look at the facility.
1: We have a company that is extracting rare earth minerals who's looking at it from very small samples that come out of the mine, very, very high tech. They would invest close to $1 billion in equipment to do it. We have several in the solar area that are looking at it for doing solar cells. 4 companies actually looking for that. But we've had the who's who of corporate America, Fortune 500, coming in looking at this building for various reasons. A lot of defense contractors, because there's a lot of contracts pending at the federal government.
0: The site was once served with a dedicated city transmission line and substation. The substation was removed after Swedewood left, as Morgan Olson did not require the additional electric infrastructure. A new decision from Governor Spanberger could affect the price you pay at the pharmacy. The governor vetoed a bipartisan plan aimed at lowering drug prices for Virginians. It's a bitter pill for state lawmakers to swallow. The Prescription Drug Affordability Board won bipartisan support, but the governor rejected it. House Bill 483 would have set up a state advisory panel to monitor drug prices and recommend ways to lower medication costs. Now, lawmakers on both sides say Virginians will lose out on potential savings. In a statement, Abigail Spanberger explained that she vetoed the bill due to her concerns about its costs and what she calls its unproven effectiveness. Housing advocates in Virginia are planning to cross the Commonwealth to provide information to renters about the changes to housing laws and how new regulations can help them. The town halls also serve as a forum to discuss continued issues that could be addressed in future legislative sessions. Zamon Perez has more.
2: The Virginia Poverty Law Center will host 7 gatherings across the Commonwealth to talk with renters about new laws that will go into effect later this summer. The town halls also serve as a way for residents to discuss other issues that may need attention when the General Assembly meets again at the start of next year. Christy Mara is Director of Housing Advocacy for the Law Center.
3: We want to make sure we're making every effort to teach residential tenants and people working with them about the new laws that go into effect July 1st of each year so that they can use them to their benefit.
2: One law taking effect this July makes it so landlords can't force tenants to pay for repairs or maintenance unless they're in violation of the Virginia Residential Landlord and Tenant Act. According to Eviction Lab, some 1 million people in the Commonwealth are renters, and 13% of renters face eviction. I'm Simone Perez.
0: And that's WDVA News. I'm Lee Cameron.
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9: 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women. 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You will be blessed.
10: It's 7:38. Ann Furgis could not be here last week, but she will be here this Saturday at Great Gospel, 1250 a.m. WDVA. Birthdays, anniversaries, they're coming up at WDVA. Good morning. I'm Lee Cameron. Thank you for letting us be a part of your day. Sam Cooke and the Soul Stirrers.

It's 7:45 and we've got sunny skies, 67 degrees and calm wind. Danville, Blair's, Chatham, Dry Ford, Keeling, Ringo, Tight Squeeze. I thought you might like to hear some Vicky White and say, Shake Yourself Loose on a Throwback Thursday.

0: Let's give God the praise tonight. I know somebody here. Didn't feel too well when he got up this morning. Somebody here today may have heart trouble.
1: Well, you hear that? You know what time it is. That's right, time for the Daily Birthdays, which are announced Monday through Friday right about this time. The Daily Winner gets a free breakfast biscuit, along with either coffee, tea, or orange juice from McDonald's on Riverside Drive. 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So tomorrow, during the 2 o'clock hour, listen for the grand prize drawing. Now, before we get to the local birthdays, here are a few celebrity birthdays. Buffalo Bills quarterback Josh Allen, he's 30 today. TV actor Kevin Quinn is 29. Became known for his leading role in the Disney Channel original series Bunked. He's also appeared in episodes of Shameless and Chicago PD. Baseball manager Bobby Cox is 85 today. Longtime Atlanta Braves manager and former third baseman who won a World Series championship both as a player and as a coach. He managed the Atlanta Braves and the Toronto Blue Jays throughout his managerial career. His Major League Baseball career spanned from 1968 to 1969, playing for the New York Yankees. He was known for being argumentative with umpires and set a Major League record with 158 ejections. He later coached the New York Yankees. TV actor Mr. T, he's 74 today. TV actor Hutch Dana was 34. Known for his role in the Disney series Zeke and Luther, as well as Henry Huggins in the movie Ramona and Beavis. His father's the actor Rick Dano. His grandfather is the actor Royal Dano. TV actress Lisa Edelston is 60 today. She is 60 today. She's known for her roles as Dr. Lisa Cuddy on House MD, remember that? And as Abby McCarthy in Bravo's Girlfriend's Guide to Divorce. Her movie credits include What Women Want, As Good As It Gets, Daddy Daycare, and Keeping the Faith. She's creating a drama comedy pilot based on the book Confessions of a Sociopath by E.M. Thomas. Now, back in her college days, she was known as the Queen of the Night Scene. Yeah, party girl. Movie actor Judge Ringo. He's 69 today. Remember him from the classic movies Beverly Hills Cop, Ruthless People, and Fast Times at Ridgemont High, among others. That's right. Also born on today's date, the rapper Notorious B.I.G. and also the wrestler Chris Benoit. Now, on to the local birthdays. Only one entry today, and by default, she is going to be the daily winner, and her name gets submitted for the grand drawing on tomorrow afternoon during the 2 o'clock hour. Alfreda Stamps turns 64 today. Alfreda, you are the daily winner on birthday time at Great Gospel, 1250 a.m., WDVA, and streaming at WDVAradio.com. 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

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Well, you know what? Pelham, Samora, Brown Summit, Reedsville, Ruffin, Wentworth, Madison, Mayodan. I've got one figured out by Lee Williams and the Spiritual QCs I think you'll enjoy. Tell the angels, I'm on my way.

0: 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Listen, I want to remind you that the Word of Life Outreach Ministry at 821 Memorial Drive in Danville, District Elder John B. Berger and First Lady Catherine B. Berger, and Assistant Pastor Evangelist Betty Johnson invite you to worship, praise, preaching, and deliverance hour. That's happening tomorrow night, 7 p.m., preaching the Word. Evangelist Annette Garland from Samora, North Carolina. To God be the glory. Make plans to attend. You're going to have a mighty word from the Lord. And if you can't attend, to God be the glory, you can email elderjberger@aol.com, Cash App, $LoveGiftNye. Come. Please join them, okay? Update on the weather forecast right around the corner.
1: Matthew 4 and 4 reads, "Men shall not live by bread alone, but by every word that proceeds out of the mouth of God." We're living in very troubling times and dealing with complex situations that are literally driving us to our knees in prayer. God's Word is a sure and stable foundation to sustain us in our daily walk in these uncharted times. 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I'll be sharing a Bible verse and brief exhortation on the Word of God to give encouragement, explanation, and enlightenment to strengthen and inspire you as we both journey through these perilous waters of life. Isaiah 40 and 8 says, "The grass withereth, the flower fadeth, but the word of our God shall stand forever." Let's get a daily nugget from the Bible verse of the day, right here on WDVA, your great gospel radio station.
0: 13 minutes after 8, and here's an update on the weather forecast brought to you by Miller Fuel and Cremation Service of Gretna. There's an 80% chance of periods of showers and thunderstorms today. Look for a high of 89. Calm wind becoming east around 5 miles per hour this afternoon. Tonight, 90% chance of showers and a possible thunderstorm before 4 a.m. And then showers likely up and through the morning hours. Areas of fog after 9 p.m. with a low of 55. Wind for the northeast, 5 to 10 miles per hour. Tomorrow, cloudy, 70% chance of showers likely, mainly before 10 a.m. Areas of fog before 2 p.m. with a high of 66. Northeast wind around 7 miles per hour, going to be a bit cooler. Tomorrow night, 90% chance of showers, low of around 55. Wind for the northeast, 3 to 7 miles per hour. Right now, it's sunny, 71 degrees, wind from the southwest at about 3 miles per hour. 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
4: That's right. Good morning, all my brothers and sisters of the kingdom. This is Bishop E. Edward Robinson II of Mount Sinai Glorious Church of God, inviting you to tune in every Sunday morning right here at 1250 AM Dow WDBA while we bring forth, deliver, prophesy, declare, proclaim the word of God to revive your spirit, recharge your spirit, renew your mind, and cause you to be transformed by the word of God. So that's right. 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And then meet us at 10:30 on Sunday mornings for our morning worship there at the Mount, 716 Jefferson Street, Danville, Virginia, and on Wednesday night for our Bible study. The Lord bless you and keep you, cause his face to shine upon you.
0: Gretna, Renan, Mount Airy, Java. I got one I think you'll enjoy by the Chicago Man Squire and Holy Ghost Power. 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

0: The Racy Brothers of God's been good on a throwback Thursday, 8:31. I want to remind you, the Willing Workers Club of the Union Street Missionary Baptist Church are going to be having their annual Rainbow Tea. That's happening this Sunday at 3 p.m. You are, of course, invited to attend. And, of course, that's going to be at the Union Street Missionary Baptist Church. The Reverend Vass Allen is the pastor. They're looking forward to you being there as well.
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0: It's 8:37. We got Sunnyside, 72 degrees, wind for the southwest, about 3 miles per hour. Hey, listen, don't forget, this coming Monday, all Pennsylvania County government offices are going to be closed in observance of Memorial Day Monday. And they'll reopen for normal business hours on Tuesday, the 26th. Keep that in mind. Right now, the Jackson Southern Airs, and don't look down on a man unless you're picking him up on a Throwback Thursday. Enjoy.

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1: Hello, everyone. This gives me great spiritual delight to come to you once again by way of radio. From the book of Matthew 4 and 19, you will find these words. And he saith unto them, Follow me, and I will make you fishers of men. Thought for today. God's favorite word. God is an inviting God. He invited Mary to birth his son, the disciples to fish for men, the adulterous woman to start over, and Thomas to touch his wounds. God is the king who prepares the palace. He sets the table and invites his subjects to come in. In fact, it seems his favorite word is come. Come, let us talk about these things. Though your sins are like scarlet, they can be as white as snow. All you who are thirsty, come and drink. Come to me all of you who are tired and have heavy loads, and I will give you rest. God is a God who invites. God is a God who calls. God's favorite word. May God bless you, my friends. Until next time.
0: 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Keene with The Thought for Today. 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
8: 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We've got sunny skies, 73 degrees. 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

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Thought you might enjoy that at Great here at WDVA. Well, good morning and thank you so much for letting us be a part of your day here at WDVA. Here's Vashawn Mitchell for you now. 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

Everybody living in the Sutherland area, thank you so much for letting us be a part of your day. That's Bishop A.D. Robertson of Mount Olive, of Missionary Baptist Church Choir. For you, Moses, take off your shoes. The ground you're standing on is holy ground. Greensboro, High Point, Winston-Salem, Thomasville, Kernersville. For you, Hezekiah Walker, more than a conqueror. Enjoy.

0: 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Here's a look at the weather forecast for you now. It's going to be an 80% chance of periods of showers and thunderstorms today with a high of 89. Now, most of these storms aren't going to start till this afternoon. Otherwise, calm wind becoming east around 5 miles per hour in the afternoon. Tonight, 90% chance of showers and thunderstorms before 4 a.m. Then, a slight chance for showers, likely. Areas of fog after 9 p.m. Low of around 55, northeast wind 5 to 10 miles per hour. That fog is going to make driving a little bit difficult, so you may want to slow down. Tomorrow, cloudy, 70% chance for showers, likely before 10 a.m. Areas of fog before 2 p.m. High of 66, northeast wind around 7 miles per hour. Tomorrow night, 90% chance for showers, low of 55. Wind from the northeast, 3 to 7 miles per hour. Right now, it's sunny, and we've got wind for the west-northwest at about 5 miles per hour. And Great Gospel, 1250 AM, WDVA. Temperature just went up to 75 degrees.
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11: We are living in the end times, the last of the last days. And John says we're living in the last hour. in the last hour. And I told you this before that in a dream, I saw a big clock in the sky. And the hand on that clock was moving, just moving. Everybody was running and looking back. I looked up at the clock, but those hands were continuously moving, and they were so frightened. I'm telling everybody, we want to be sure that we know Jesus Christ, because your eternity depends on it. Where you're going to spend eternity depends on whether or not you know Jesus Christ.
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you know, I was thinking the other day about this. 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We will receive gifts, get excited about the gift, but forget to thank the giver. And you know, I'm blessed. 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

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I'd like to dedicate this song to all the mothers for the living on... Some great artists here. 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

0: 9:29, and right now we got sunny skies at 76 degrees at Great Gospel 1250 AM WDVA.
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3: Hello, I'm Trooper William Davis with the Virginia State Police. Thousands of Virginians are killed unnecessarily each year in alcohol-related traffic crashes. So let me warn you, if you are caught drunk driving, you will go to jail. Why take the risk? The consequences are too high, not only for what it will cost you, but the potential ramification for taking another human life. So don't make the foolish decision to drink and drive. I'm Trooper William Davis with the Virginia State Police. Over the limit, under arrest.
4: 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In 96, I made some of the tastiest s'mores. And in 09, it was me, your backyard fire pit, that accidentally started a wildfire when a summer breeze carried one of my embers into some dry brush.
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7: Give me you. Thus saith the Lord, the heaven is my throne, and the earth is my footstool. Where is the house that ye build unto me? And where is the place of my rest? For all those things have mine hand made, and all those things have been, saith the Lord. But to this man will I look, even to him that is poor and of a contrite spirit, and trembleth at my word. Isaiah 66, verses 1 and 2.
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0: 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Services nightly at 7 p.m. and on Sunday at 3 p.m. The theme is Refined Through the Fire. All right. Host pastors Daryl L. Bruce and First Lady Sylvia Bruce on tonight. Monica Fitzgerald will be the keynote speaker again. That's going to be at 7 p.m. And then on tomorrow night, Pastor Prince Anna Kraft at 7 p.m. On Sunday at 3 p.m., the evangelist Pamela Croom will be your keynote speaker. You don't want to miss any of these speakers. Make plans to attend, and if you're looking for a special invitation, you just got it.
1: Matthew 4 and 4 reads, "Men shall not live by bread alone, but by every word that proceeds out of the mouth of God." 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Isaiah 40 and 8 says, "The grass withereth, the flower fadeth, but the Word of our God shall stand forever." 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
8: 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The church that is rooted by God can never be uprooted by man. The pastor is the Reverend Maurice Furrow.
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Bible said, when that first trumpet sound, the dead that died in Christ will be the first to rise. And those that are about to still alive.

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0: This is Elder Bernardo Wiley, Associate Elder of the Bible Way Cathedral, Danville, Virginia, Dr. Philip Campbell, Pastor. 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
1: 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And here's a look at the weather forecast. 80% chance of periods of showers and thunderstorms today with a high of 89. Calm wind becoming east around 5 miles per hour. Tonight, 90% chance of showers and thunderstorms before 4 a.m. And then showers likely. Areas of fog after 9 p.m. Low of around 55. Northeast wind 5 to 10 miles per hour. Tomorrow, cloudy, 70% chance of showers likely, mainly before 10 a.m. Areas of fog before 2 p.m. with a high of 66, northeast wind around 7 miles per hour. And tomorrow night, 90% chance of showers, low of around 55, northeast wind 3 to 7 miles per hour. Right now, it's sunny. We've got 78 degrees with wind for the west at about 4 miles per hour. At Great Gospel, 1250 a.m. WDVA. Here's Helen Baylor's testimony. Enjoy.
2: Hallelujah. You know, when I think about it, I started in the church as a little girl, 7 years old, and my grandmother used to take me to church back in Tulsa, Oklahoma, and I used to sing for the Lord, and I used to sing in the adult choir, and I loved the Lord with all my heart. By the time I was 9 years old, I was gung-ho, and my grandmother even said to me one day, she said, "You know, baby, God's going to use you one day." And I didn't know what she meant. But I knew I liked the sound of God using me. By the time I was 11 years old, my mother and father and my five brothers and my little sister, we moved from Tulsa to California. My dad's job has transferred him out here. And by the time I was 12 years old, I found myself in the nightclubs in Los Angeles. My mom and dad used to go to the clubs on the weekends. They didn't know the Lord Jesus. And grandma wasn't around anymore, so we just quit going to church. I was in the nightclubs at 12 years old, and that was the worst place and the last place I needed to be. But I had a praying grandmother. By the time I was 13 years old, I had recorded my first single and began to open up for people like Stevie Wonder and Aretha Franklin, B.B. King, and Bill Cosby. I remember opening up for him one time, and things began to happen. Hallelujah. Things began to happen all around me. The devil had a trap set. He was going to set me up, because see, I liked it. I liked the money. I was making a lot of money, and I liked the glamour, and I liked the applause, because that said, "I love you." We all want to be loved. Hallelujah. I didn't know that Jesus loved me. I didn't know it then. When I was 16 years old, I had had a baby out of wedlock. And by the time I was 17 years old, I left home and joined the cast of Hair. And I began to travel all across the country. I was making more money than my mom and dad put together by then, and things were looking pretty good. Then I was introduced to marijuana. Devil had a trap set. Next thing I know, it was pills. Pills to get up in the morning and pills to go to bed at night. Then it was the alcohol. And then I became very promiscuous and ran around with a lot of people I had no business being with. And one day I was introduced to cocaine, and I know that all drugs are a spirit, but this cocaine became my best friend. And I began to hang out with the devil, and I did everything that I was big and bad enough to do. And I'm not glorifying him. I'm just letting him know that I don't belong to you. Hallelujah. I've been set free. Hallelujah. Glory to God. I went on for about 12 years of my life, and I traveled with people, and I worked with Chaka Khan and Rufus, and I worked with Captain and Tennille and all the people in the studios, and I was good at my job, and I was quick, and I could demand double, triple scale, and I went to work, and I was high every day. The devil was trying to kill me, but I had a praying grandmother, never turned her back on me. Hallelujah. One time when I was in Houston, Texas, I met a man there, and I was getting ready to go on the road with Chaka Khan, and there was a group going on the road with us, Heatwave, and they had a man working with them, and he was doing their lights, and I didn't know this, but I met him on the road, and he was a nice guy, and you never would know it to look at him, but he was also, not only was a light director, but he was a cocaine dealer. See, the devil knows how to really do it. So we began to be friends, and we began to date, I began to get all the cocaine I wanted for free. How many of you know it wasn't for free? But we came home, me and this young man, and we began to live together, and he was still selling drugs, and I began to make drops for him. I was dropping off cocaine and making a lot of foolish turns in my life, and my life began to do this spiral, downward spiral. I was going to hell. One night as I was getting loaded, I began to pass out. Then my head hit the wall. Boom! And I began to slide down the wall. And as I came to, all of my bodily fluids were doing their own thing, and I was dying. But I had a praying grandmother, and I knew enough to call on the name of Jesus. Hallelujah. It wasn't a couple of days later that I was watching Christian television. And Grandma tells me she was laying on her face during this time, and she had been fasting for 2 weeks and just calling on the name of Jesus. Save my granddaughter. Save my granddaughter, Jesus. I watched Christian TV one night, and it was as if God himself said, that's enough. And he rebuked the devil from me long enough for me to make an intelligent decision. And I said, Jesus, I know you're real. If you'll just take all of this away from me, take all of the drugs, take them away, I'm tired. And I want you to know that instantly I was set free. Instantly I was delivered. Hallelujah. Glory. Hallelujah. Hallelujah. This was on a Friday night. And I want you to know that not only did God save and deliver me and set me free, but he saved that drug dealer, and he's my husband tonight, James Bailey.

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CC1 is waging war. You know the battle is spiritual, and it's against principalities and not against people, not against things, but principalities. It's spoken over, and Lord, I need you now.

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0: 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Listen, I just want to say this to you, and you can take this from this advice from your dumbest brother. You can fool some of the people some of the time. You can fool all of the people some of the time, but you can never, ever fool God. Keep that in mind, because he's always watching everything that you do and say. Don't forget now, there's going to be a big community giveaway with food, clothing, candy, drinks, chips, household items, bedding, and small furniture, sponsored by God's Final Call and Warning. At 402 Wilson Street, Danville, that's happening this Sunday from 3 until 5 p.m. Arrive early and be served first and get the best. Invite and tell your family, your friends, and neighbors. Everyone who comes will be liberally blessed. Keep that in mind. Now, you may need to make sure that you bring your own heavy-duty large bags to help and some help to help carry them away, because you can fill them up to the brim till they're running over.
1: Matthew 4:4 reads, "Men shall not live by bread alone, but by every word that proceeds out of the mouth of God." We're living in very troubling times and dealing with complex situations that are literally driving us to our knees in prayer. God's Word is a sure and stable foundation to sustain us in our daily walk in these uncharted times. 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I'll be sharing a Bible verse and brief exhortation on the Word of God to give encouragement, explanation, and enlightenment to strengthen and inspire you as we both journey through these perilous waters of life. Isaiah 40:8 says, "The grass withereth, the flower fadeth, but the Word of our God shall stand forever." 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

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The Marketplace is coming up in just a few minutes. In the meantime, it's Mary Wayne. Can't go back.

0: Well, if you're looking for some cheap laughs and wouldn't mind finding a bargain today, the Marketplace is just for you. And hey, you're in luck. It's about to begin. 434-797-1266, 797-2265. That'll get you in here. But first, let's lay down some ground rules. Businesses, stay away. Plus, we don't allow services. So the Marketplace isn't where you need to find spare work, but be sure to stay listening in because putting a job on that needs to be fulfilled is allowed, so someone may be looking for what you do. Also, we ask you don't sell firewood or handheld firearms. Other than that, please keep your list as brief as possible, maybe 4 to 6 items or so. 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Call as much as you want within the week. And be sure to have fun. We wouldn't want it any other way. Once again, the Marketplace is going to be starting up in just a second, so stick around.
1: 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Love to get your items on the air. All right, now, yesterday, there was a call about someone needing some yard work for a relative of theirs. The grass is really out of hand, and they need some help. I can give you the phone number to call. Here it is, 434-421-7778. Here's that number again, 434-421-7778. Give them a call. Also, someone says they've got a window. It's 58 by 102 inches. This is a picture window. They've also got two side windows, 50 inches by 64 inches, and they've got three 42 by 34 inch windows. They're all free. They said come by and pick them up. The address is 2289 Robin Hood Drive. If you need to call them, here's the number, 728-3705. All right, here's that number again, 728-3705. So if you need to call them, do so. Here's a Whirlpool heavy-duty electric dryer for sale. It's in good working condition. They want $80 for it. The phone number to call is 336-891-8102. The number again is 336-891-8102. So call them up, okay? There's a gentleman looking for broken or lawn equipment, parts that don't, mowers that don't work, lawn equipment that doesn't work. Now, he specifies push mowers, self-propel mowers, riding lawn mowers, weed eaters, straight shaft and curved shaft, and leaf blowers. Okay? He needs the parts. That's why he wants them. He'll even pay you something for them. Also, he's looking for a rug, shampooer, and a scraper. He also does handyman work. Now, after the rain, some of us are going to need some handyman work. Some debris picked up in the yard. Not only that, maybe some pressure washing, some painting, stuff like that. Deck repairs. He even does light plumbing. His number is 728-1073. Let me give you that number again. That's 728-1073. All right? So there you go. We're on the air with the Marketplace at Great Gospel, 1250 AM, WDVA, and streaming at WDVAradio.com. Studio lines are open, 797-1266 and 797-2265. We have two shower chairs for $25 each. There's also a walker for $25, two walking canes for $15 each. They've got a clock that runs off battery or AC power. They also have a three-drawer rolling cart. Only asking $30 for that. Got the chair with a lumbar back support pillow for $12, the lift chair for $300, a recliner for $125, and a treadmill for $110. If you're interested in any of these items, give Dwayne a call. Serious inquiries only. The phone number is 804-437-3501. Here's that number again. Area code 804-437-3501. Call it up, okay? Be glad to talk to you. Would you look at this on the marketplace? This would be a great bike for a starter. It's a 2018 Honda motorcycle. It's always been kept in the garage, never been out. Only one owner. It has never been modified, never been dropped, never been laid down. No accidents. Very low mileage on it. We're talking 492 approximately miles. Has an anti-locking braking system. And like I say, it'll make somebody a great starter bike. It's excellent on gas. Has a Honda engine. And price is somewhat negotiable. And also has a brand new 2025 Honda battery in it. And runs great. If you're interested, then please call 336-552-3135. All right, that phone number again is 336-552-3135. We're on the marketplace at Great Gospel, 1250 AM, WDVA. All right. Here's Gaynell's list and her husband James as well. Now, James has a cowboy hat for both men and women. They are brand new. She's got the name brand perfume for women, the name brand cologne for men, ladies' skirts, ladies' jackets, long and short, men's suits of different sizes and different colors, the Louis Vuitton handbags, the size 2X and 3X, plenty of clothes for that since she's lost weight. Now, we're talking pants, skirts, tops, everything. Also, she's got some shorts. Those are priced at like $2 and $3 and stuff like that. Did I mention she's got the Louis Vuitton handbags? Maybe I did. Anyway, you can reach Gaynell and James at 434-203-9773. That number again is 434-203-9773. Her sister still has the leather boots. These are size 10. You can give her a call at 434-713-8150. That number again is 434-713-8150. That's 434-713-8154. Okay? All right. We're going to take a break and dial some sponsors, and we'll be right back at Great Gospel, 1250 AM, WDVA, and streaming at WDVARadio.com.
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0: 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Let's go back to the phones. Good morning. You're on the air with the Marketplace.
1: Hey, good morning. How are you?
0: I'm fine. Rusty, how about you?
1: I'm doing just fine. Cleaning up. Going to call in.
0: Okay.
1: I still have the... I got a garage sale going on today through Saturday for Memorial Day. Everything must go. I got anywhere from paint to furniture, the sidebar, the car seat, antique shovel, three flat screen TVs out there. I got a whole lot of stuff out there. I got a table. It's like a patio table. You sit on your patio. White, brass. It's got four plastic chairs go with it. Somebody can, you know, can use that. That's out there also. They can come by and take a look at anything I got out there. All the prices is dirt cheap. They can call me on some of this stuff. I can tell them exactly what all I've got. So if they want to come by and look. And still looking for those California raisins. Anybody's got any that they want to give away, sell cheap. Interested in purchasing some California raisins. I collect those. Also a Betty Boo Grandfather clock. Anybody got one of them? And anybody out there's got a little, they might want to do some swapping and trading. Anybody out there got a little small station wagon you want to give up? I'm needing something I can get around on. I don't have any transportation going nowhere, so need something we can drive and get around on. If they want to do some swapping and trading for something, I might have a guy that we can talk along the deal or something. And my number on any of these items is 336-432-5482.
0: Okay, Rusty, your phone number is 336-432-5482, correct?
1: You've got it.
0: All right. Thank you, now, and you be blessed, okay?
1: You be blessed. Stay too, brother.
0: All right. All right, that's Rusty calling in, and he's got that yard sale going on today through Saturday, okay? He's got all kinds of things out there. Go by and take a look, or give him a call. That number is 336-432-5482. Again, that number is 336-432-5482. Good morning. You're on the air with the Marketplace.
2: Good morning, Lee. How are you?
0: I'm fine, Gaynell. How about you?
2: I'm doing fine.
0: Good.
2: Look, Lee, I want to know if I can announce something.
0: Yeah.
2: Okay. This Sunday at 3 o'clock, my son from Roanoke, Virginia, will be preaching at New Hope Church, Michael Walker. And if you all are not doing anything, I'm inviting each and everyone to please come at 3 o'clock. My son from Roanoke, Virginia, Pastor Jay Ham.
0: Okay.
2: If you're not busy.
0: And he's going to be at New Hope Apostolic Church, 166 New Street, Danville?
2: That's right. Yes, sir.
0: I got it. Thank you so much, okay?
2: Thank you, Lee, and have a blessed day.
0: You be blessed as well, okay?
2: Thank you.
0: All right. All right, this is Gaynell Ham calling. Her son is going to be preaching this Sunday at 3 p.m. at the New Hope Apostolic Church, 166 New Street, Danville. Bishop Michael Walker is the pastor there. Well, you can't call him deacon anymore. Used to be Deacon Ed Hairston. Now he's Minister Ed Hairston, associate pastor there. Preached his initial sermon this past Saturday. Sure did. Okay. All right. The Marketplace rolls on at Great Gospel, 1250 AM, WDVA, and streaming at WDVAradio.com. All right. Listen, on the Marketplace, Emma J., she's still got the brand new Hoya lift for $400, the shower chair that's never been used for $50, the hospital bed that's just like new, wants $100 for that. You can call Emma J. anytime at 434-314-0576. All right, that number again is 434-314-0576, okay? So, give her a call. We continue with the Marketplace at Great Gospel, 1250 AM, WDVA and streaming at WDVAradio.com. While the Marketplace rolls on. All right. Here's a person says they are looking for a mechanic who knows how to repair or work on a 2001 Dodge Dakota truck. He says the body control module is messed up and it needs to be repaired. And if you know someone who does that kind of work or knows what they're doing, here's the phone number, 434-426-4455. All right, the phone number again is 434-426-4455. All right. A young lady called just the other day, and she's looking for a ramp, and she needs that ramp installed on her vehicle. It's a handicap ramp to put a wheelchair on. Her phone number is 709-3501. That number again is 709-3501. Okay? Also, on the marketplace, this gentleman says he's looking for a metal carport. Well, I'm sorry. He has a metal carport. It is for sale. It's the tall one. It has the sides on it, too. And he's got two small 1/10 four-wheelers for sale. Plus, he's got two kayaks for sale, too. And the kayaks come with all the accessories. That includes the rope things, you know, the pads and so forth. The paddles, that's what I'm trying to say. And also has light jackets and all that stuff, too. All right, here's his phone number. That's 434-250-4776. Again, that's 434-250-4776, okay? So, give him a call. All right. Here's a 2010 Toyota Camry for sale. It's in great condition. He says he wants $5,000 for it or the best offer. The phone number to call if you're interested is 336-209-7060. That phone number one more time, 336-209-7060. So give him a call, okay? All right. Now, you know Jeff is still looking for the gas pumps and the air meters that you might have found around an old service station or an old farm. Plus, if you need no longer useful appliances hauled away, it has now become just junk, he'll haul that away absolutely free for you. Need a building cleaned out? He'll do that for you, too. He'll give you an estimate on how much he's going to charge you and all that stuff. Also, if you need to get your grass cut, give him a call. He'll give you an estimate, and he'll do a wonderful job cutting your grass, too. All right, now here's that phone number. And that phone number is simply this, 434-728-2960. I'll give it to you again, 434-728-2960. Let's go back to the phones. Good morning. You're on the air with the Marketplace.
3: Hey, good morning, Lee. How are you doing?
0: I'm doing fine, Jerry. How are you doing?
3: I'm doing all right.
0: Good.
3: All right, let's try these things again.
0: Okay.
3: Thought I would have still got the Craftsman 42-inch cut dividing mower with the grass catcher.
0: Mm-hmm.
3: Asking $300 for that. I have got the electric hospital bid for $75.
0: Mm-hmm.
3: Got the birdhouses for $12 each.
0: Mm-hmm.
3: I have got the spray tank, a hard plastic spray tank for $25. I have got the 4,000-watt generator for $100. And last, I've still got the two push mowers. One is, I'm asking $75 for one and $60 for the other.
0: Okay.
3: Anybody that's interested in any of this stuff, they can give me a call, 434-685-35.
0: All right. Phone number is 434-685-3504.
3: That's correct.
0: I got it.
3: All right. Thank you, Lee. You have a blessed day.
0: Thank you. You be blessed as well, okay?
3: All right. Thank you. Bye-bye.
0: Thank you now. Uh-huh. All right. So my buddy Jerry calling in at Great Gospel, 1250 AM, WDVA, and streaming at WDVARadio.com. Now, listen, he's got quite a few things here. Number one, don't forget, he's got the Craftsman lawnmower. It's a riding lawnmower. Actually, it is also, he's got a special engine on that. It's a Briggs & Stratton, 17 horsepower, commercial type, and he's got a 42-inch cut on it. It has a grass catcher, too. He's asking about $300 for that. He's got two push mowers. One, he's asking $60 for. The other one, he's asking $75 for. He's got the birdhouses, too. Those are handmade out of wood. He wants $12 for those. Got the electric hospital bed. Wants $75 for that. And he's got the plastic spray bottle. And that spray bottle has a 6-foot hose on it. And it's also got a little pump on there, too. You can give him a call at 434-685-3504. That's right. He's got that 4,000-watt generator, too. And he says he wants $100 for that. And he's got the two load lock bars, too. He's not asking a whole lot for any of this stuff. His phone number, again, is 434-685-3504. Let's take another call. Good morning. You're on the air with the Marketplace.
4: Whirlpool electric dryer. For $75. Works good. Nothing wrong with it. And the phone number is 336-891-8102 or 336-55.
0: Wait a minute. Please slow down with the numbers, okay? Now the first number is 336-891-8102. Is that right?
4: Yes.
0: All right, now what's the second number again?
4: 336-552-6140.
0: All right, the next number is 336-552-6140.
4: Yeah.
0: All right, I got it. Thank you so much, okay?
4: All right.
0: All right. Okay. You heard them. They got that Whirlpool dryer. Not asking a whole lot for it either. Two phone numbers to call, 336-891-8102. Again, 336-891-8102. And the other number is 336-552-6140. Again, the alternate number is 336-552-6140. Let's take a break. And also sponsors, we'll be right back at WDVA.
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0: 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Right now, we've got sunny skies, and we're already up to 84 degrees. Feels like 87, almost. And wind from the east at about 4 miles per hour at Great Gospel, 1250 AM, WDVA, streaming at WDVAradio.com. Now, listen. For the next few days, all the way up until possibly Tuesday, and maybe even longer than that, they're calling for rain in the area, day and night. Now, I'm hoping, because I've been watching the Weather Channel, and I'm sure you have too, I'm hoping that what is happening in Atlanta is not going to be a prelude as to what's going to happen here. If you've been watching this, you know that some of the streets in Atlanta have now turned into rivers. So you'll need a raft or a lifeboat or something to navigate the byways and the streets and so forth in Atlanta. Wow. Okay, we hope that doesn't happen here. Good morning. You're on the air with the Marketplace.
1: Praise the Lord, Brother Lee. How you doing?
0: I'm doing fine. Praise the Lord. How are you?
1: All right. Billy Graham.
0: How you doing, man?
1: At Freedom Worship Center.
0: Yes, sir.
1: Having a community giveaway, food giveaway today. From 1 until 4.
0: From 1 until 4 p.m. today.
1: Yes, sir. They blessed up with 8 pallets of material and stuff. So, community, come on out and get it.
0: Okay, so now this is going to be the community giveaway. And this is at the Freedom Worship Center, correct?
1: Yes, sir. 969 Industrial Avenue.
0: 969 Industrial Avenue.
1: Yes, sir.
0: I got it. Okay.
1: All right, if you need information, they can give me a call at 434-429-9259.
0: All right, let me repeat that number, 434-429-9259.
1: Yes, sir.
0: I got it. Thank you so much.
1: All right, thank you.
0: You'll be blessed, okay?
1: Mm-hmm.
0: All right, now. All right, there you have it, coming straight from Billy Graham there from the Freedom Worship Center. And you are invited, okay? Here's the thing. They're having a community giveaway today from 1 o'clock this afternoon until 4 o'clock. So keep that in mind. It's at the Freedom Worship Center. They're located 969 Industrial Avenue. Go on out there. And if you need to call for directions or anything like that, or if you need more information, you can call Billy Graham at 434-429-9259. Here's that number again, 434-429-9259. We're on the air with the Marketplace, and of course, lines are still open at 797-1266 and 797-2265. Listen, you like to fish? Well, a lot of men do. All right. What about going on a boat and fishing? Ah, now that's a little bit different, right? For those fishermen that fish, you know. Okay. All right. We have a fishing boat for sale. It's 14 feet long. It has 2 leather and vinyl folding seats. A gently used trolling motor with an 86-pound thrust is like new. Has a sun cover and straps, and the cover does zip up. Plus, it has a trailer with tags and a 2-inch hitch. Everything is ready to go. The owner says he'll sell it for $1,850. That's right. $1,850. Now, I know the owner, and I know he takes care of his stuff, so it's in good shape. Phone number to call is 434-770-9807. That number again is 434-770-9807. All right. Good morning. You're on the air with the Marketplace.
2: Good morning, sir. How are you doing this morning?
0: I'm fine. I hope you are.
2: Yeah, pretty good.
0: Good.
2: Today, I want to put 4 factory chrome Camaro wheels. These came on the 2010 and up. They're in good shape. They do got tires on them, but 3 of them are shot.
0: Mm-hmm.
2: Some's good.
0: Mm-hmm.
2: But they'll come off the 2010 Camaro, and they're the factory chrome rims.
0: Mm-hmm.
2: They're 19-inch, and I'm asking $160 for all 4. Somebody can use them.
0: Okay.
2: Also, I've got I still got that door, that passenger side door for an S10 pickup truck. It fits 99 and up. It's got the electric Wonder, so it's got the motor, it's got the glass, and the door. No mm-hmm. door panel.
0: Mm-hmm.
2: But I'll take, if somebody needs that door, I'll take $30 for it.
0: Okay.
2: Also got electric Orbital Craftsman buffer that you can put wax on and take it off. You just need to buy some pads for it. I'm asking $12 for that. It works good.
0: Mm-hmm.
2: And let me see if there's anything. I can't think of anything else, really. I got a factory radio that came out of a 2003 S10 pickup truck, AM/FM CD player, asking $20 for that. And I already know to do me for today. Telephone number is 728-2897.
0: All right, phone number is 728-2897.
2: Yes, sir.
0: I got it. Thank you so much, okay?
2: Thank you.
0: Bye. All right, you be blessed. All right, you heard the gentleman. He's got that. He's got four factory chrome, 19-inch Camaro wheels. Fits a 2010 and up. He'll take $160 for all four. Three of the tires, well, they're kind of iffy. Then one's got a good one. But it's the chrome wheels that he's mostly interested in selling. Okay? Also, he's got that passenger door for 1995 and up F10 pickup truck. He'll take $30 for that. It's got the pads on it, the electric windows, the motor, all that stuff. It's all good. He's got that Electrical Craftsman buffer. He'll take $12 for that. It's an orbital buffer. And let's see. I think that's about it. It's got something else here, too. Anyhow, you can call him at 728-2897 and get the details about all the stuff he's got. Again, that phone number is 728-2897. We're going to have to take a break and acknowledge some more sponsors. We'll do that and come right back.
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0: 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Let's go ahead and take another phone call. Good morning. You're on the air with the Marketplace.
1: Good morning. How are you today?
0: I'm fine. How about you?
1: I'm good. I put one in the Marketplace that I have a room for rent.
0: Okay.
1: And if they're interested, call 434-728-4445.
0: Got it. That's 728-4445.
1: 728-4445.
0: Got it.
1: Thank you.
0: Thank you, and you be blessed, okay?
1: You too.
0: All right. Okay, you heard the nice young lady there. She's got a room for rent, and if you're interested, you can give her a call. Here's her number, 434-728-4445. That number again is 434-728-4445. Call her up, okay? 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We roll on with the Marketplace. All right, listen. On the Marketplace, here's a portable washing machine for $50 for sale. It's been used just a few times. It's almost like brand new. It does need a hose. Problem is, they don't know how to put the hose on, so they're going to sell it. They also have a ruffle half slip that goes underneath a wedding dress that's never been used, asking $30 for that. They have it. Well, it's never been used because it just didn't work out. When you call, ask for Mary. Here's the number, 276-477-4933. That's 276-477-4933. Let's take another call. Good morning. You're on the air with the Marketplace.
2: Hey, Darlene.
0: I'm fine. How about you, Jeff?
2: All right. I'm still looking for those service stations or farm gas
0: valve
2: meters. And also, if anybody's got any old appliances, riding lawnmowers, scrap metal they need hauled off, I'll call it off for them. And if they got any buildings or something they need cleaned out, I'll give a price on that. Or if they need some grass cut, I'll give a price on that.
0: Okay.
2: And I've still got the Samsung dryer. It's new. I don't think it's wrong. It's got a little scratch on it. That's for 300 bids. I think that's going to do it. My number is 728-2960.
0: Okay. You know what, Jeff? I did your list earlier. And, you know, the only thing that I left off of that was that dryer.
2: Yeah.
0: Okay. How much did you want for that dryer again?
2: $300.
0: Okay. And that's a Samsung, right?
2: Yes, sir.
0: Okay. Got it. And the phone number is 434-728-2960.
2: Thank you, sir.
0: Thank you. And you be blessed, okay?
2: Be good.
0: All right. Bye-bye. Okay. That's Jeff calling in. We're going to add that dryer to his list. That's a Samsung driver. Got a light, just a little scratch, but it's not harmed at all. Wants $300 for that. You can reach him again at 434-728-2960. Okay. Again, that phone number is 434-728-2960. Okay. We're going to take another phone call real quick. Good morning. You're on the air with the Marketplace.
3: Yes, sir. I've got a GE Profile dryer. It's in pretty decent shape, but I'm asking $75 for it.
0: Okay.
3: My God.
0: All right.
3: 434-548.
0: Wait. 548. Go ahead.
3: 4891.
0: 4891. All right. So the number is 434-548-4891?
3: Yes, sir. Thank you.
0: Thank you, sir, and you be blessed, okay?
3: All right.
0: Okay, you heard the gentleman there. He's got that GE Profile dryer, $75 he's asking for. It's in good shape, too. Now, here's the phone number, 434-548-4891. Again, that's 434-548-4891. We'll take another call. Good morning. You're on the air with the Marketplace.
4: Good morning. How you doing?
0: I'm fine. How about you, sir?
4: Doing fine, thank you.
0: Good.
4: We just bless every day.
0: Yes, we are.
4: This one, before I forget it, if anybody that I got in a concrete wire that you put up on the concrete, I could use some. I don't care if it's a piece of roll or whatever they got. I'll take it and make tomato cages out of it. So if anybody got in, I'd like to hear from them. I also like to find a pair of gas hedge trimmers. If anybody got a pair of those, I could use some of those.
0: Mm-hmm.
4: Now, I still got that dog box, that homemade dog box made out of aluminum. And this is like a dog box you put in the back of your truck and carry your dogs hunting or whatever. And I was asking $75 for it. And I also got an old camper shell. I think it came off a 97 or 98 F-150 at Long Beach. This is a fiberglass shell. In pretty decent shape. I take $50 for it. And they can reach me at 434-713-3959.
0: Okay, phone number is 434-713-3959.
4: Yes, sir.
0: Got it. Thank
4: and
0: you.
4: If anybody that got any work need to be done, I do most anything around the house, any yard. I mow grass, paint, put a well pump, put in pressure tanks, whatever. They can call the same number.
0: Okay, got it. Thank you, sir, and you be blessed, okay?
4: Thank you, and you have a blessed day.
0: All right, you as well. Okay, you heard the gentleman there. Anybody have any concrete wire? He is looking for some. He makes tomato cages out of those, and is looking for a pair of gas head trimmers. Okay, he's got that dog box, too, that goes on the back of a pickup truck. Like you carry your dogs hunting, he wants $75 for that. He's got that camper shell that was on a F-150 pickup truck long bed. Wants $80 for that. It's made of fiberglass. Also, he does all types of handyman work around the house, too. His phone number is 434-713-3959. That's 434-713-3959. All right, we're going to take our break. That's our last call for the day at WDVA on the Marketplace.
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0: 12 minutes after 12 noon, and in a nutshell, here's a look at the weather forecast. 80% chance of showers and thunderstorms today with a high of 89, calm wind becoming east around 5 miles per hour. And tonight, 90% chance of showers and thunderstorms, a low of 55, northeast wind 5 to 10 miles per hour. Tomorrow, cloudy, 70% chance of showers likely. Areas of fog before 2 p.m. with a high of 66, northeast wind around 7 miles per hour. Tomorrow night, 90% chance for showers, low of 55. Right now, it's sunny, 87 degrees at Great Gospel, 1250 a.m. WDVA. Wind for the northeast at about 3 miles per hour with a heat index factor. Feels more like 89 degrees. 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

It's a Throwback Thursday where we pull out all the stops, go back and play some of the songs you hadn't heard in a while, and still some of those that you just can't get enough of. Like the Williams Brothers, and I Count It Victory.

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1: Greetings, saints, beloved. Welcome to a moment in God's Word with Joseph Chambers. Beloved, I pray that all may go well with you and that you may be in good health as it goes well with your soul. For I rejoice greatly when the brothers came and testified to your truth, as indeed you are walking in the truth. Hallelujah. Amen. Beloved, when you listen to this audio lesson, please hit the like button, subscribe, and share. It helps to spread the message. So today we want to look at a lesson coming from Luke chapter 9, 23 through 27. And we're going to key on verse 23 that says, "And he said to all, if anyone will come after me, let him deny himself and take up his cross daily and follow me." And from that passage there, I want to bring the title of this lesson, "Your Actions Speak Louder Than Your Words." Your actions speak louder than your words. Now, beloved, there is a well-known saying, a phrase, and it goes like this: actions speak louder than words. And we often use this phrase to point out that gap that sometimes exists between what people say and what they actually do. In our faith journey, this wisdom echoes even more profoundly. For Jesus was not merely a teacher of words. No, his actions actually embody living faith. Here's a few examples. When Jesus taught about prayer, scripture shows that he was always seen praying with the Father. When Jesus taught on servanthood, that means how to be a servant to one another, he actually washed the disciples' feet. And then in John chapter 15, verse 13, Jesus says, "Greater love has no one than this, that someone lay down his life for his friends." And you know what he did? He went to Calvary and truly showed his love for us. His actions spoke louder than his words. So today, beloved, let us reflect on what it means to follow Christ, not just in speech, but in the daily actions that shape our lives and those around us. We will take a look at Luke 9, 23 through 27, a passage in which Jesus challenges his followers to take up their cross and truly follow him daily. He challenges them to let their actions speak louder than their words. Hallelujah and amen. The first thing we want to look at is understanding the call. When Jesus called his disciples, his invitation was not simply to listen to his teachings. He wasn't just trying to hear his voice. He didn't want us to just admire him from afar. He called his disciples to a life of action. He called his disciples then and now to a life of self-denial, sacrifice, and daily commitment. In these verses, which I truly beseech you to read on your own, Christ makes it clear that discipleship is not a comfortable path paved with easy rewards. No. In fact, beloved, it is a summons to surrender all, a call to take up your cross daily. And believe me, your cross will be heavy. It's going to carry weight. The cross that Jesus was carrying was estimated to be about 300 pounds. Now, he's weak, beaten, had everything done to him, unrecognizable, and yet he was trying to carry a 300-pound cross. I'm here to tell you today, beloved, your cross will not be light either. The world will see to it that your cross is not light. It is easy to speak of faith, to proclaim love for God and your neighbor, but the true test of discipleship is found in what we are willing to do for the sake of Christ and our neighbor. Jesus does not mince words here. He says, if anyone would come after me, let him deny himself and take up his cross daily and follow me. This is a call not just to believe, beloved, but to act, to let our lives echo his sacrifice and his example. He doesn't ask us to occasionally do something great for him or some heroic act that people will admire. Or he doesn't ask us, hey, all you got to do is show up on Easter and Sunday and Christmas. No. He wants us to identify daily with him in his rejection and his sacrifice and his actions. It must be made what we do true every day. This requires perseverance and not an occasional act of faith. It's daily, okay? And I know we see most of our families on Resurrection Day or the day we celebrate as his birthday, Christmas, December. But that's not what he is requiring us to do. He's asking us, let your actions speak louder than your words. Take up your cross and follow me daily. Hallelujah. Amen. What does denying ourselves, what does that mean? What actually is denying ourselves? Well, first of all, denying ourselves is the foundation of Christian action. Before we can even get started on our journey, we got to deny ourselves. And let me help you out with this one. Self-denial is one of the most countercultural things about following Christ. It goes against the grain. You are swimming against the current. The world teaches us to seek our own desires, to privatize comfort, security, and status. But Jesus, the Christ, invites us to swim against that current. Denying ourselves means putting aside our ego, our ambitions, and even our preferences for the sake of God's will. And believe me, beloved, when we do this, we will see that God has already provided what we need. Imagine how different our lives would be if each day we asked, Lord, what would you have me to do today? Rather than, how can I get my way today? How do I look important today? Or telling yourself in the mirror, today it is all about me, myself, and I. That is what the world wants you to focus on. Christ is saying, deny yourself, pick up your cross, and follow me. Let your actions speak louder than your words. You do know that when our actions speak louder than our words, life and those around us are transformed. Whenever Jesus performed a miracle, that left the people different than they came. Well, what could make changes when people see your actions? Well, let's see. They will see that forgiveness replaces grudges, and they will see generosity replaces greed, servanthood replaces selfishness, compassion would replace indifference, and empathy would replace unconcern. Now, real quick here, and that was a young man that was assassinated not too long ago, and they swear out he was the Christian. He was the man. And yet this man did not know empathy. He did not like the word empathy, the one thing that a Christian must know and must show in his daily work. So be careful who you call in Christian, because their actions do speak louder than their words. Amen? Let's move on. The cross that Jesus speaks of is not merely a symbol of suffering, but a daily commitment to living for something greater than ourselves. It has to be, because we're in self-denial. We are denying ourselves. So what we are seeking is greater than ourselves. And I'm going to tell you, when you say you are a Christian, they're going to watch you. So your actions must always speak louder than your words. Hallelujah. Amen. Taking up the cross daily. Let me focus here. Taking up the cross daily is not a one-time event. The word daily would kind of give you an idea of that. It's a daily walk, a daily practice. Each day brings its own challenges, temptations, and opportunity to choose comfort over Christ. Yes, it does. But we cannot. We cannot choose comfort over Christ, because we are carrying our cross. We are telling people we are a Christian, Christ-like. And so they are waiting to see if our actions speak louder than our words. We must understand that sometimes the cross we bear may be a burden of service. You may have to care for a family member. You may have to reach out for someone in need, or standing up for truth and justice, even when it's unpopular. That's when our actions speak louder than our words. It's easy to amen in a group, but when you're carrying your cross daily, there are times when your actions will show exactly who you are. Other times, carrying our cross may mean letting go of a grudge, forgiving someone who hurt us. Not saying that what they did was right. I'm just saying we are taught to forgive. We may have to sacrifice our time to build up others. Jesus was clear that following him requires more than words. It demands a willingness to follow his example of action, regardless of the cost. Early Christians understood this well, beloved. Many faced persecution, rejection, and yes, even death. Today, there are places in this world where if you say I'm a Christian, you will immediately face death. Their faith was proved not by what they said, but by what they did. So let's look at the cost and reward. The cost and reward. Jesus goes on to say, whoever would save his life will lose it. But whoever loses his life for my sake will save it. Wow. Now, these words invite us to a paradox. In giving up control, we gain true life. How is that? If we give up control, we gain true life. If we try to save our life, we actually lose it. But if we lose our life for his sake, there's your key, for his sake, we gain eternal. In letting go of the world's fleeting rewards that are temporal and they fade away, we receive the eternal treasure of God's kingdom. Hallelujah. Amen. Many people are willing to turn away from Christ in order to stay in a relationship, to hold on to something they like, to stay on a certain career path, whatever. Jesus explained, however, that even if someone could gain the whole world, it would be of no benefit if it means losing his or her soul in the process. Your actions are telling a story about you. You can speak all the words you want, beloved, but your action is telling the true story. The answer to Jesus' question then is that nothing, and I mean nothing, is so valuable that it could be exchanged for one's eternal soul, eternal happiness with Christ Jesus. In order to gain the whole world, one would have to worship the ruler of this world, Satan, because this is the offer that he made to Jesus in Luke chapter 4, verses 5 through 7, when he said, if you would just bow down and honor me, I'd give you all of this. And the devil took him up and showed him all the kingdoms of the world in a moment of time and said to him, hey, to you I will give all this authority and thy glory, for it has been delivered to me. That's another story, another day. And I give it to whom I will. If you then will worship me, it will be yours. That's what he told the Son of God. Now imagine what he's telling us. Even if a person could gain the whole world, that person would lose his soul for eternity. He would be damned and heading straight to hell. I think it is best for us to choose eternity with Christ Jesus. Now, too often we fall into the trap of valuing appearances over substance. We may say all the right things and attend church regularly and even serve in ministries, yet stop short of surrendering our hearts and daily actions to God. Our faith becomes shallow when it is not anchored in the word and obedience. Jesus asks, what does it profit a man if he gains the world, the whole world, and loses or forfeits his soul? The answer is clear. Nothing in this world can compare to the value of a soul surrendered to God. Hallelujah. Amen. I don't care what it is. Don't let no one tell you different. No matter how foolish it sounds, the way of life is the way of self-denial and taking up the cross. If we don't go that way because we want to enjoy life here and now, excuse me, if we want to save our lives right now, then the result will be that we will lose it forever. Hallelujah. Amen. But if we lose our lives for his sake, that is to say, if we give control of our lives to him, we will save it. So it comes down to faith in him and his promises. And he's not a liar. His love is steadfast and his faithfulness is forever. Excuse me. Living unashamed. Jesus warned that whoever is ashamed of him and his words, the Son of Man will be ashamed of that person when he, Christ, returns to glory. So our actions are going to reveal our alliances, our allegiance. If we live boldly for Christ, our lives will naturally reflect his love and truth to those around us. They'll see our actions. But if we shrink back, hiding our faith or compromising our convictions or just speaking words that we don't really mean, we risk missing the fullness of his presence and purpose. And certainly we're going to miss eternal life with Christ. If people's actions show that they are ashamed of Christ and his message, he will be ashamed of them at his second coming. In the Bible, ashamed means more than embarrassment. It refers to the judgment of God, Isaiah 44 and 11, repentance, Ezekiel 43 and 10, or submission before God, Micah 7, 16. So when Jesus judges unbelieving people, his being ashamed of them means that he will reject them when he returns in glory, just as you are rejecting him now with your actions. This indicates the second coming, not the rapture. Let's not get that confused. The time of future judgment, when present life ceases and everyone will be judged for their decisions about Jesus Christ. To live unashamed of the gospel is not just to speak it, but to embody it. Your actions will show it. Loving your enemies, giving generously, serving humbly, standing for righteous. The world is watching, not just for what we say, but how we live, our action. Let's look at practical ways to let action speak louder. Forgive freely. Jesus forgave those who crucified him. Whom do you need to forgive? Think about it. 2, serve sacrificially. Look for ways to serve those in your family, workplace, or community without expecting anything in return. 3, give generously. Whether it is your time, resources, or talents, use what God has given you to bless others. Hallelujah. Amen. 4, live with integrity. Let your yes be yes and your no be no. Be honest in all your dealings. Do not side-eye people or deceive people. And there's no such thing as a white lie. Pray continually. Make a habit of bringing your daily decisions and challenges before God, seeking his guidance and strength. And beloved, I must say that something is coming upon my voice now, but I will fight through this. Pray for me. 6, have a relation with Christ is important. It is eternal life. You can do all things mentioned above, and if you don't have a relationship with Christ, you will hear these words. I never knew you. Depart from me, you workers of lawlessness or iniquity. Words are important. Yes, they can inspire, comfort, and guide. But as followers of Christ, we are called to so much more. Let your actions be the living testimony of your faith. Let your life tell the story of God's love and grace in every encounter, every challenge, every sacrifice. As we reflect on Luke 9:23-27, may we ask ourselves, each of us, are my actions speaking louder than my words when it comes to following Christ? Am I truly following Christ or just merely talking about it? Today, let us renew our commitment to Christ, not just in word, but in deed. Let us take up our cross daily, beloved, following him with courage, faith, love, so that when others see us, they see him. Hallelujah. Amen. Beloved, I beseech you, if you're not saved,

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anybody out there tonight ever been hurt by a close friend or loved one? We want to tell you tonight that there's a thin line between love and hate.

This is Reverend Andrew Cheers. I'd just like to say I hope that you've enjoyed our music. 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But the girls and I,

0: Dr. Evan Andrew. Cheers to the songbird and one title, Journey. 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Quickly, here's an update on the weather forecast. 80% chance of periods of showers and thunderstorms today with a high of 89. Tonight, 90% chance of showers and thunderstorms. Areas of fog at the 9, low of around 55. Tomorrow, cloudy, 70% chance of showers, areas of fog before 2 p.m. High of 66 in tomorrow night, 90% chance of showers, low of 55. Right now it's sunny, 88 degrees, calm wind. 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
1: God said we can have the desires of our heart. 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
0: Mr. John Otis Taylor of Danville entered eternal rest on Sunday, May 3rd at Roanoke Carilion Hospital in Roanoke. 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Mr. Dothan L. Whitson of Greenbelt, Maryland, entered eternal rest on Monday, May 11th at Inova Fairfax Hospital in Falls Church, Virginia. Dothan was born in Danville, Virginia, on June 5, 1990, to the late Rick Woodson and Emma Gunther, who survives. He also was preceded in death by his grandmother, Roseanne Gunther. Dothan was educated in the Danville City School System. He leaves and cherishes his memories, his son, two brothers, two sisters, a special aunt, Angela Adams, and special cousins, Kashawn Hairston and Qualisha Hairston, his best friend, Donta Wilson, a host of aunts, uncles, nieces, nephews, cousins, family, and friends. The Celebration of Life service will be held Saturday, May 23rd at 2 p.m. from the chapel of J.L. Dobson & Sons Funeral Establishment, 447 Old South Main Street, Danville. Pastor-elect Keontae Clements of the Level Run Baptist Church in Hurt, eulogist. A private burial will be held at a later date. A public viewing will be held on Saturday, 1 hour prior to the service. The family is asked to assemble at the funeral home on the day of the service at 1:45 p.m. For those unable to attend in person, the service will be live streamed, allowing family and friends near and far to come together in prayer, reflection, and remembrance. Professional funeral services have been entrusted to the staff of J.L. Dobson & Sons Funeral Establishment, 447 Old South Main Street, Danville. 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Professional funeral services have been entrusted to the staff of J.L. 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It is with profound sorrow that we announce the death of Mrs. Grayena M. Grays, age 31, of Altadena, California, formerly of Reedsville, North Carolina, who passed Wednesday, May 6th, in Altadena, California. Graina was the beloved daughter of Gregory Snipes and Anne Marie Graves and was born May 4, 1995 in Chapel Hill, North Carolina. She was lovingly raised by her uncle and aunt John and Mariette Jip Graves. She attended local public schools and graduated from Bartlett Yancey Senior High School in 2013. Graina went on to study at North Carolina A&T State University in Greensboro, North Carolina, and was a member of High Rock Missionary Baptist Church in Blanche, North Carolina. Shortly afterwards, Graina pursued her career in the banking industry as a telemarketer. She effectively reached out to potential customers via telephone to promote various banking products and services such as loans or credit cards for various financial institutions. Graina was preceded in death by her sister, Brianna Graves. She leaves to cherish her memories, her mother, her father, her uncle and aunt, her four sisters, her brother, her boyfriend, and a host of loving relatives and many cherished friends. A private funeral service of Ms. Graina M. Graves will be conducted today at Allen's Chapel Baptist Church in Prospect, North Carolina. Interment will follow in Allen's Chapel Missionary Baptist Church Cemetery in Prospect. Condolences may be posted at www.fultonwaltonfuneralhome.com. Arrangements for Mrs. Graina M. Graves are entrusted to Fulton Walton Funeral Home and Cremation Services, 219 Dulles School Drive in Yanceyville, North Carolina. Mr. Arthur Frederick Gray III, beloved father, brother, mentor, educator, veteran, entrepreneur, and patriarch of the Gray family, peacefully transitioned from labor to eternal rest on May 11th at the Kate B. Reynolds Hospice Home in Winston-Salem, North Carolina. He was a man of extraordinary wisdom, humor, generosity, and unwavering dedication. Arthur's passing leaves an immeasurable void in the hearts of all who knew and loved him. Arthur was born on May 19, 1941 in Atlantic City, New Jersey, to the late Arthur Daniel Gray II and Ella Louise Bryant Gray. Raised from humble beginnings, he learned early in life the values of perseverance, integrity, discipline, faith, and hard work, principles that became the foundation of his remarkable journey and lifelong commitment to uplifting others. Following his graduation from Carver High School, Arthur proudly enlisted in the United States Army, where he faithfully served his country with honor and distinction for 3 years before receiving an honorable discharge. Through determination and the assistance of veteran educational benefits, he continued his educational journey at Winston-Salem State University, earning a Bachelor of Science degree in mathematics with a minor in history. His pursuit of higher education reflected his deep belief that knowledge was one of the greatest tools for transformation and empowerment. Arthur dedicated much of his professional life to education, serving over 35 years as a respected mathematics teacher within the Forsyth County Public School System until his retirement. He was a gifted educator with an extraordinary ability to make learning meaningful and accessible, inspiring generations of students to believe in themselves and strive for greatness. To many, he was far more than a teacher. He was a mentor, motivator, father figure, and trusted source of wisdom whose impact extended far beyond the classroom walls. His excellence in education earned him numerous accolades throughout his career, including being recognized as a Teacher of the Year on multiple occasions. Even after retirement, Arthur's work ethic and entrepreneurial spirit remained steadfast. He continued operating his successful business, Gray and Gray Tax Services, faithfully serving families and individuals throughout the community with professionalism, integrity, and care. His talents and ambitions extended across many disciplines. Arthur was also a successful accountant, accomplished real estate investor, skilled referee, talented DJ, devoted veteran, and committed community advocate who passionately sought to uplift underserved members of the African-American community throughout Winston-Salem. Arthur was preceded in death by his beloved parents, his eldest sister, two brothers, one brother-in-law, one grandchild. He leaves to cherish his memories, two loving children, an adored twin sister, two other beloved sisters, his cherished grandchildren. Arthur also shared a deep, treasured, and meaningful father-figure relationship with several others. Visitation for Arthur Frederick Gray will be held on Wednesday, May 27th at 11 a.m. until 11:30 a.m. at Galilee Missionary Baptist Church. The funeral will be held Wednesday, May 27th at 11:30 a.m. at Galilee Missionary Baptist Church, 4129 North Hampton Drive in Winston-Salem, North Carolina. Pastor Dr. Nathan Edward Scovins will deliver the words of comfort. Military rites and interment will be in the Salisbury National Cemetery in Salisbury, North Carolina. The service will be live streamed. In lieu of flowers, the family kindly invites relatives and friends to honor the memory of Mr. Arthur Frederick Gray III through a donation to the Alzheimer's Association Memorial Fund. For those who wish to express their condolences through floral tributes, the family respectfully requests potted plants. Condolences may be posted at www.fultonwaltonfuneralhome.com. Arrangements for Mr. Arthur Frederick Gray are entrusted to Fulton Walton Funeral Home and Memorial Chapel, 417 Price Street, Eden, North Carolina. It is with heaviest of hearts that we announce the death of Mrs. Linda Durham of Yanceyville, North Carolina, who passed Monday, May 18th at her residence. When arrangements are finalized, a list of survivors and service details will be announced. Condolences may be posted at www.fultonwaltonfuneralhome.com. Arrangements for Mrs. Linda Durham are entrusted to Fulton Walton Funeral Home and Cremation Services, 219 Dillard School Drive in Yanceyville, North Carolina. Benny Donald Mitchell, age 70, of Providence, North Carolina, passed Wednesday, April 29th at his residence. Benny was born October 10th, 1955 in Danville and was a son of the late Benny Reese Mitchell and Rachel Ann Pruitt. In addition to his parents, he was preceded in death by his son, Donald Jason Mitchell. He is survived by one daughter, three grandchildren, a special longtime family friend, Peggy Vincent, and a host of other relatives and friends. The celebration of life service will be scheduled at a later date. Wilson Funeral Service and Cremation Incorporated is honored to serve the Mitchell family. Freddie Shea Evans, age 87, of Danville, passed Monday, May 11th at his residence. Freddie was born May 22nd, 1938 in Pelham, North Carolina, and was a son of the late Joseph O. Evans and Thelma Adams Evans. He was married to Shirley Clifton Evans, who survives. In addition to his wife, survivors include two daughters, one son, one sister, five grandchildren, one great-grandchild, and a host of other relatives and friends. Wilson Funeral Service and Cremation Incorporated is honored to serve the Evans family. That concludes the obituaries at Great Gospel, 1250 AM WDVA, brought to you by B&W Floral Designs.
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1: 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It's 2 o'clock straight up and down. Here, we've got sunny skies, 92 degrees is our current temperature. As you know, they're calling for rain starting today, and that's going to last for the next 7 days. I'm hoping it's not going to be like it is in Atlanta. I understand that some of the streets there are turned into rivers, so to speak. It's not so much rain there. Speaking of Atlanta, Rosa Gordon is on the phone now with Legal Shield. And, of course, Rosa's going to talk.

0: to us and give us some legal advice, not only on wills and so forth, obtaining loans and so forth, but even identity protection and plans and things like that. Rosa, good afternoon, and how are you?
1: Good afternoon. I am doing very well, thank you, and hope that you are as well.
0: Doing well, and are the streets like rivers down there in Atlanta?
1: Yes, we do have some of them, and they are interrupting the flow, work people. Mm-hmm. I mean, you know, we'll take them any way God gives it to us.
0: That's exactly right. All right. Rosa, let's dive into some legal advice for the listeners, okay?
1: Yes, sir. Thank you so
0: You're
1: much
0: welcome.
1: For that, Brother Cameron. And thank you to the listening audience, my family. It is a pleasure to be back with you this afternoon. And I am excited about what we're talking about. As Brother Cameron said, we are going to talk about legal protection. And it is something that every family, senior citizens, parents, business owners, caregivers, entrepreneurs should at least have some understanding about. And that is how to protect yourself legally, regardless of the circumstances that we could face in this day and time that we are living in. So let's dive right in. I will say legal protection is no longer a luxury. It's really a necessity. Through Legal Shield and, as he mentioned, our identity theft protection known as ID Shield, everyday people can gain affordable access to legal services and identity theft protection without worrying about the high cost of attorney fees. Now, you might say, how is that so? Well, that is the one thing that many people avoid legal help because they fear the expensive cost of attorney fees. But we are going to give you some insight and let you know how affordable the service is and how you can have access to an attorney in any parts of the law 24/7. Yes, I said 24/7, 24 hours, 7 days a week, 365 days of the year. As long as you want to pay the monthly premium, which is a low cost, and we're going to talk about that in just a little while. But, you know, people want to know, well, why do I need legal protection today? I had a young lady yesterday who, well, she's young. She's a seasoned lady. She's 84 years old. And she wanted me to break it down. Why does she need legal protection? You know, she's at home most of the time, and she's trying to do all of the right things. Well, most of us are trying to do most of all of the right things. But life happens, and every day life are now bringing legal questions into play. Identity theft and scams it's just a part of our daily routine. You will talk to someone who has told you, I just had someone to breach this, I had someone to breach that, or I had someone who stole my identity. This is very real, and we cannot take it for granted. And one of the other things I want to talk to you about, and that is leaving a love letter in case something should happen to you. Leaving that love letter to your family, they deserve it. And what am I talking about? A will. I have run across more and more people, and not just young people, but people who are senior citizens, adults, who do not have a will, but they have assets. And we don't want to leave our families just out in the cold because you know what happens. We're talking about chaotic situation, the family feud. That's why we want to leave them the love letter, letting them know how we want things to go in case that time, when that time comes, I should say, because we all will face that time. So we want to be prepared. That's a part of being responsible with what we have because, you know, we don't own anything. it is that we are supposed to be good stewards over it. And that is part of being a good steward, making sure that we leave whatever it is that we have behind to our loved ones without them having to fight over it. Now, a lot of us have more assets today than we ever had. We have homes, we have rental property, we have investments, nice cars, jewelry. Some of us have fine art in our home. Well, Legal Shield handles estate planning too. So don't just think about the small things. Think about everything that you are consuming every day. And that is some, and those are some of the things that we do invest in now. All of those luxury items are now a part of our everyday lives. Consumer disputes, that's another thing. If you have that problem, you can pick up the phone, call your attorney, and they are here to take care of that matter or to lead you in the right direction. Family matters. Unfortunately, it could be a separation or a divorce, but we want to be able to get legal advice. We don't know all of the legalese when it comes down to everyday life. We can learn more. Now, I will stop and say something to you about, I want to go back to the will, about wills. Last Sunday, every Sunday afternoon at 3 o'clock, we do have our love letter Zoom meeting. It's usually 1 hour. Last Sunday was I tell you, I learned so much more, you know, and I'm on these calls on a regular basis, but they have experts who can unpack stuff that we don't even think about, but yet and still, it could easily affect us. I'm talking about everyday people. So let's just stop and think about some of the things that you could be missing out on as a result of not having that protection. We give up our rights, and that's not the way it's supposed to be. Justice is here to serve you through our Legal Shield family. If you would just stop and know that you deserve it, you are important. Your family is important. So we need to be more conscious of how we are treating ourselves and stop, you know, cut out the noise and start taking care of family and making sure that we are protected. Now, I mentioned about the estate planning. You can do that. We even have some people writing up wills. They might have a simple lifestyle, which doesn't call for more than a will. Well, we also have the trust. More and more people are learning about trust, and we have that available to you as well. And again, traffic tickets. Oh, my gosh. If we were to get pulled over by the police, we know that, you know, that can really send our blood pressure up a little bit. But we want to be able to not feel that pressure because we know we have security. Now, how do we access our attorneys? We have several ways, but when you need that immediate asset, we can just tap on the app because you will have your Legal Shield and your ID Shield on app on your phone. You would just tap that app and immediately you will have legal representation to pull up on your phone, and you'll be right there with your attorney on the phone. If that police were to stop you or pull you over, it could prevent you from being harassed. It could save you if you were at fault. It could save you from being penalized, which could result in higher insurance premiums when we get those traffic tickets or be written up, because that is what Legal Shield will do, and I hear it over and over and over again, how they had the representation in court and saved them from having to have those penalties against their driving record. So that alone, because we get in our cars to go two blocks to the store, anything can happen. So don't dismiss that as just enough right there. Not only for yourself, but your children, you'll be able to get that protection as well for your children up to 25 years old. We want to let you know that you, if they are dependent, they will have the same rights as you do under the family plan. You might have a landlord or a tenant issue. That is something, because more and more of us are investing in real estate. So we want to make sure, or if we happen to be a rental, we want to make sure that everything is intact. When you get ready to rent out a property, you get a copy of the contract and just tell the landlord that I will, let me get back to you within 24 hours. Let me just look over and get my child or my husband, my spouse, my other significant person to look it over. Call your attorney. They will look at it and they will let you know if it is in your best interest. Not only landlord, but we're talking about if you want to buy a car. All of those are situations that we could not have to figure out on our own, or just accept what the landlord is telling us or the salespeople are telling us. We can have those contracts reviewed. Now, elder care and caregiving challenges, we are having that at a rapid pace. I am a full-time caregiver. I take care of my 92-year-old sister who has dementia, and I have to maintain her health and wellness. And it is a sacrifice, but it is so necessary when we love our family members, and we just do what we have to do. But there might be some situations that you might need to go to an attorney to just to check all of the legal rights that you have as a caregiver. And not only as just caregiver in many situations, you could be a parent of a child with, you know, who is disabled or disability or physically challenged, all of the above. You can seek out what is available for you. Now, a lot of people want to know, well, what Legal Shield provide? As I say, you'll have access to a provider law firm that is in your area, and that is for 24/7. You can tap your app if you're just out and about, or if something happened while you're in your home, you can call if it's in the early morning, late afternoon, after business out, you still will have someone that you can be connected to. Legal consultation on personal matters, as I said, document and contract reviews, letters and calls made on your behalf. And then, of course, trial defense assistance. And then we want to talk about the small business legal support. We have a lot of new business owners who are in business. We have a lot of business owners who've been in business, and I've run across them who have said to me, Rosa, you know, I've been in business for X amount of years, and I've been had the same business owner forever. I just ran across a dentist who told me that with her mobile service. She said, and I've been using it. Well, do you want to continue to pay $250 plus an hour, or would you like the small monthly premium and just have access to that support without that hourly wage? Because it is an hourly fee that we would have to pay, and you can be able to cut out some of the expenses. You might not want to get rid of the attorney that you have a good relationship with, but there could be some things that you don't have to bother that attorney with. Some of the other issues that you can get through the Legal Shield family. And this is important because, you know, these are benefits. Members can speak with the attorneys for many everyday legal situations without worrying about the large upfront legal bills. That is very important to us. Now, I'm going to stop and just let you know right now, I'm Rosa Gordon. My number to call me on is 404-234-7732, and I am waiting. When this segment is over, broadcast segment is over, I am willing to speak to you about the Legal Shield plan. And let's move right on. Some of the products that we have our gigs that we have out there. We talk about Uber, DoorDash, and some of the other things that we know that people are now doing every day, and it might call for them to be out there, but they are what we call independent contractors. This is an opportunity for you to be legaled up because things are out there happening to you in the workplace. It could be something with your business partners or whatever. You might need to have this as your business plan so you won't have to worry about those legal contracts letters. Because even in business, you have collection letters that you might need to draw up if things are not going well with you and your client. It could be legal consultation. It can be compliance support. It can, and we have this, and this is one of the best things that we offer through the small businesses who might have at least one W-2 employee. We have employee benefits that could get them have their employees on the plan for a discounted rate. So there are many, many opportunities and benefits that is available for everyone that is out here. When I say everyone, even with the ID Shield, as we're getting ready to talk about that right now. Let's go back to the plan. When you put your children on the plan, all of your children are involved, even your newborn babies. And this is what I love, love, love about the identity protection and known as ID Shield and how it protects our Social Security number, credit activity. And, you know, a lot of us have a lot of credit now. You need all of that information registered so it could be monitored every day, 24/7. You have financial accounts of every kind, whether it's a personal loan, a car loan, joint accounts. Some of you have co-signed, although I don't believe in co-signing for anyone, but there is sometimes people find it necessary or their hearts are just there where they might. But everyone needs to be protected. You have your online privacy, the dark web exposure. Services are included. Identity monitoring is a part of it. Your credit monitoring is a part of it. Restoration specialists, that's who we have. These investigators are the best of the best through Legal Shield. And they are doing an excellent job, so much so that when they find the problem, and regardless to who you are, how much money, we will protect you and restore you back to pre-theft status up to $3 million. Now, that's a lot of money for a lot of us, and a lot of us might not have $3 million, but there are a lot of people who are have a legal shield who's worth that kind of money. But nonetheless, just know that you will have that. Now, why identity protection matters? Because of today's digital risk. We got AI now there. We have AI experts. People are going to school every day, signing up for online education about how to use AI. We have data breaches. Our companies are experiencing that on a regular basis. Online scams, phishing attacks, financial fraud. We've heard about it. We already know what I'm talking about. Social media impersonation. That is character assassination. They saying something about you that isn't true. You might have to prove that. Child identity theft. As I said, newborn babies coming in with a social security number. You put them into it. Their numbers in there, they are protected as well as all of the children are. So many people don't realize their information may already be circulating online, but it is. We don't have any real privacy, but that is the good news, is that we have these very skilled, high-level tech investigators who are monitoring and restoring identities when the issues occur, and they will restore you back, as I said, to that pre-theft status that you may incur. Now, one of the things I hear from people, they talk about, I don't have to worry about that because my bank already offer that, or my credit card company already offer that. Well, your bank and your credit card company doesn't have all of your information. They have a portion of it, but they don't have all of your information. They don't have your online social media information. They don't have every account that you have out there. They don't know that. They are only protecting themselves first. That is the reason you are protected under them. I'm going to take a small break and say, I'm Rosa Gordon, 404-234-7732. Again, Rosa Gordon, 404-234-7732. Now, what does these benefits give us? It gives us a peace of mind, give us access to the attorney, it gives us faster legal guidance, and the identity restoration support, and protection for our families and businesses. This is graduation time. I just had two grandchildren to graduate this year. And right now, we know that some of them are getting ready to go off to college. We want to make sure that they are a part of the plan, so when they are gone, and we need to make sure that they are still protected, they will have that protection in place. So we don't have to worry about our children, because they will walk away knowing how to reach out to an attorney if the case should be. And they don't have to be away at school. They can be right here living in your household, going to the prom, going out to class parties, and they can be at the wrong place at the wrong time. They don't have to call mommy and daddy. Not the first call. They can call the attorney first and make sure they call mother and daddy afterwards. That is the kind of protection we're talking about. And that is something that I know that parents sometimes say, I can't afford it. It may be the perfect gift for a parent to give to their children, a grandparent, uncle, aunt. If you love your family, make sure that someone is taking up the bill. That is so important. Sometimes we got to stop giving them money. Sometimes we got to stop giving them shoes and clothes and a vacation. We've got to give them something of substance. And you're teaching them how to be responsible at the same time. So this is what it's all about, a peace of mind. And what better way is to have that attorney, and just a plethora of attorneys, as I said, in any type situation that you might be faced with that would call for legal protection. Protection for your families, protection for your businesses, and for our students, for caregivers, for grandparents. It's just all there. We have the truckers out there. We want them to know about it so they can know that they are protected. Rosa Gordon is my name, 404-234-7732. And I am going to close out with the Legal Shield Associate Opportunity, which is what I am. I am so happy to be a part of this company who has been around for over 52 years. They have a track record. They are AAA rated in their environment. We're talking about on the Forbes list. We're talking about the business list, the Bloomberg. All of those have given them their thumbs up as being the best in the business. And so we want to let you know that it is affordable. It is one that we need to, just like we're getting people out there to vote, we want people to know their legal rights in all the way around. You can work from home. 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You have residual income. What does that mean? 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It's never a situation that you would have to be feeling stressed about, because we have people who's going to always be there to share this information on a daily basis, all during the day, morning, evening, afternoon, and in at night. So just keep that in mind. If you're looking to change career, if you're looking to add to your career, we are here to welcome you into the family. Rosa Gordon, 404-234-7732. And I just want to thank you for your time again today. Do think about being legaled up. It is our right to be protected on every side. And I thank you for your time. Have a good day. God bless you. And I look forward to seeing you again right here next week.
0: Rosa, before you go, I have a couple questions for you. For those who would like to join the organization, what type of people would this be good for those wishing to? You said people wishing to change a career. What about retired people, or maybe people just looking for something part-time? Would this be good for them too?
1: Absolutely. Anyone who is interested and they just want to put a little bit of time in, absolutely. We are here and looking forward to working with them. It's too easy. It's so easy. And please give me a call if any of you is. And you mentioned retirees. I just finished speaking to a young lady who is just recently retired. She is thinking about coming on board. So we have to just get the word out. 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That's how I started. I had the service long before I became an associate, and when I saw it, it was a no-brainer to me.
0: Okay. Rosa, thank you so much, okay?
1: All right. Thank you.
0: Listen, have a blessed weekend. We will talk with you again next week.
1: Thank you.
0: All right. Please call Rosa Gordon. Her number is 404-234-7732. Again, that telephone number is 404-234-7732. Call her. She'll be glad to answer your questions. Great Gospel, 1250 AM, WDVA. Good afternoon.
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0: It's 2:36 right now. We've got sunny skies, 91 degrees, calm wind. 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

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I said, I can't get no help. I said, touch your neighbor real fast and look him in the face and tell him, say, neighbor, no more.

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1: Hello, everyone. This gives me great spiritual delight to come to you once again by way of radio. From the book of Matthew 4 and 19, you will find these words. And he saith unto them, Follow me, and I will make you fishers of men. Thought for today. God's favorite word. God is an inviting God. He invited Mary to birth his son, the disciples to fish for men, the adulterous woman to start over, and Thomas to touch his wounds. God is the king who prepares the palace. He sets the table and invites his subjects to come in. In fact, it seems his favorite word is come. Come, let us talk about these things. Though your sins are like scarlet, they can be as white as snow. All you who are thirsty, come and drink. Come to me all of you who are tired and have heavy loads, and I will give you rest. God is a God who invites. God is a God who calls. God's favorite word. May God bless you, my friends. Until next time.
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4: 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And John says we're living in the last hour. In the last hour. And I told you this before that in a dream, I saw a big clock in the sky. And the hand on that clock was moving, just moving. Everybody was running and looking back. I looked up at the clock, but those hands were continuously moving, and they were so frightened. I'm telling everybody, we want to be sure that we know Jesus Christ, because your eternity depends on it. Where you're going to spend eternity depends on whether or not you know Jesus Christ.
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0: It's time again for the Bible verse of today with Elder Stanley Cousins. Our Bible verse today is found in the book of 2 Thessalonians chapter 3 and verse 13. But ye, brethren, be not weary in well-doing. This is a short verse, but it's a powerful verse. Have you not noticed that people who don't do the right things never seem to get tired of doing wrong? But people that do good seem to burn out pretty fast lately? Sometimes we know this is what happens. When we're doing good, it looks like we're not making any progress or that we're not being recognized. But we have to know this, that anything that we're doing which is going to require sacrifice, which is going to require some patience, which is going to take time, that's doing something that is seen as well-doing. Things that you do for other people without having any selfish motivation is doing that which is well. And this is, again, just another scripture of encouragement. When today I know so many people need to be encouraged, and just say, keep at it. Don't get weary in well-doing. What you're doing, God takes note of it. And sometimes the devil will make you feel that just give up. Nobody cares. What good is it doing? I don't see any results. Well, things that matter most sometimes takes time. And sometimes we've gotten so used to wanting to see something happen so quickly, but God takes his time in bringing the best out of some things. Wine doesn't become good wine. It has to be able to set in the ferment. And in due season, it becomes of value. The same thing in anything that we're doing, whether it be personal goals, whether it be things that we're doing in other lives, whether it be in the ministry. Let's all know that as we keep at it, it's going to get better. Sometimes we're ready to throw the towel in long before God says, wait. But don't be weary in well-doing. Don't give up. And more than that, keep your mind upon the Word of God. Sometimes it requires us to just pull away from others that we can know that our goals and the things that we seem to accomplish, it's going to take some time. And the more you're around other people who seem to just give up or always complain, it's not going to help you. So, by word of advice and through Scripture, just look at 2 Thessalonians 3 and 13, when it says, but ye brethren, or my sisters, be not weary in well-doing. Just know that what you're doing, it's going to pay off. What you're doing, God takes note. What you're doing, it's going to be for your good. But just wait on the Lord and know that as you continue to keep on this journey, there's going to come a time of reward. Just stay faithful. Stay true. Keep at it and know that whatever it is, if you're doing good, you're doing what the Bible calls well-doing, you will reap if you faint not. Just don't get weary. Stay in the face of God and journey well.
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0: to something. 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New Vision Church is the church where all are welcome and all that attend will receive a new perspective on life's problems. New Vision Church, a church where miracles take place and the impossible is made possible. So join us at your earliest convenience at New Vision Church, 24 Baltimore Avenue, Danville, Virginia. And now, stay tuned for the God is Up to Something broadcast and Bishop Dr. Wallace B. Hairston. Prepare to be blessed. God has in store, so get ready.
1: Get ready for your miracle. Mark chapter 8, beginning with verse number 21. It reads like this: And he said unto them, How is it that ye do not understand? And he cometh to Bethesda, and they bring a blind man unto him, and behold, and besought him to touch him. And the blind man by the hand, and led him out of the town. And when he had spit on his eyes, he put his hands upon him. He asked him if he saw aught. And he looked up and said, I see men as trees walking. And that he put his hands again upon his eyes and made him look up. And he was restored and saw every man clearly. Amen. Praise the name of the Lord. Amen. I want you to look to your neighbor and just touch somebody if you possibly can. Put your hand on somebody for real. Amen. And tell them that something good is going to happen to you. Something good. Come on, I need you to get excited about that thing. Something good is going to happen to you. Amen. Praise the name of the Lord. Amen. Thank you, Jesus. Thank you, Jesus. When we are, amen, we begin to think about life itself. Amen. A lot of times, amen, things happen because of our lack of understanding. Amen. Praise the Lord. Certain things, amen, it becomes conducive for us to understand so that we can move forward, not only in the things of God, but forward in our natural lives. And on an everyday level, we need to, amen, make certain decisions. Amen. Praise the Lord. That will allow, amen, the manifestation of God. Not only that, but also for us to operate and move cleanly and prosperously, amen, and effectively in this world. Amen. Tell somebody, say, you got to know some stuff. Amen. Praise the Lord. It is not enough just to own, amen, a piece of equipment, amen, like a radio or a cell phone, but you got to have some knowledge as to how it works, how it operates, at least know how to cut it on and how to turn it off. Amen. I love computers, but the thing about computers is they're forever changing. Amen. Praise the Lord. And you got to know the different programs, the different operating systems. Amen. You got headphones on computers. You got Zoom cameras on computers. You got TikTok. You got Skype. You got Twitter. You got Facebook. You got everything. And so that you can remain relevant, amen, praise the Lord, in this world, you got to know, amen, and have some knowledge of everything that the world have to offer. If not, touch your neighbor. Tell them, because if you don't, you're going to be left behind. Amen. Praise the Lord. And so knowledge is a powerful thing. And the Bible talks about, you know, in all thy getting, get understanding. Amen. So you got to get some understanding in everything, every facet of your life. Am I right about that? Amen. Praise the Lord. Amen. Even when it comes to transportation. Amen. I understand now that they may not have, amen, the yellow cab service, but they got this thing that everybody's talking about called Uber. Amen. You just make a phone call and the folk pick you up. Now, it might be very, very expensive. Amen. Praise the Lord. You don't feel like going to the store. Amen. You can call this thing called DoorDash, and they'll bring your food right to your door. Amen. But it's going to cost you something. Yeah. Can I get a witness in here? Amen. Praise the Lord. Praise the Lord. And so we have to have understanding as to how everything works, how everything operates. Amen. And there is a methodology in the midst of all of the madness, but you just got to figure it out. Amen. Praise the Lord. And so in our text, it talks about, amen, the Bible says that Jesus was telling them, amen, in verse chapter number one, amen, or rather verse number one, Mark chapter 8, when he had fed the 5,000 with the loaves of bread and the fish, and then he had got the fragments, 12 baskets full of fragments. Amen. Praise the Lord. And the Bible says, amen, and they said, and it said, and they said seven. And he said unto them, how is it that you don't understand? How is it that you don't understand yet who I am? Oftentimes they were in the midst of the miracle worker, the water walker, the mountain mover. And he constantly reminded them of these particular phrases. How is it you still don't understand? Amen. Praise the Lord. They understood him to be certain things at certain times. And just like we do today in our life. Amen. When we are sick. Amen. The Lord, he can heal our body. And when he heals our body, we call him the doctor in the sick room. Am I right about that? Amen. Praise the Lord. But these are times. Amen. And sessions. Amen. And occasions where, amen, it is convenient for us. We call on him when we need him. Amen. But what about the times when half of the general population of the church, amen, may not need him, and then they don't call him. But we call him when we're in trouble. Can I get a witness in here? You don't believe me? Let yourself get in some trouble. Amen. Right now, you man, you good. Touch your neighbor. Tell him, say, look, I'm good, baby. I'm good. I'm good. But even in the midst of that, we may be good, but we may not praise him as he desires for us to give him authentic praise. Why? Because we're good. Amen. Praise the Lord. Your back ain't hurting today. You're good. Amen. Can I get a witness in here? Your leg ain't hurting today, but you're good. Praise the name of the Lord. But we might not stand up and give him the desire, what he desires. Am I talking right? Amen. But you got to understand, it was him that let you get up this morning. Amen. With that good back, with that bad back that's acting right today. Can I get a witness in here? And right now you ought to be waiting. Look, I ain't throwing no shade on nobody, but I'm just saying, with our understanding and who he is and his identity, amen, he's a well of water in our soul. And so we should not have to have, amen, people to say, do this and do that. When you're coming to the house of the Lord with your understanding of his identity, amen, you come up in here shouting. You come up in here dancing. You come up in here giving him a hand wave offering. Can I get a witness in here? Touch your neighbor, say, neighbor, he's been too good for me to sit down on him. Look, I know what you're thinking. You're tired in your body. You don't work 12 hours. Praise the Lord. Lord, but he breathed breath in your body. And look, this morning you were not on a cooling board. You were on some clean bedroom sheets, had the air conditioner blasting. Can I get a witness in here? Amen. And you got up and fixed some hot coffee or some warm tea, and you skipped the loo to the bathroom or to the dining room and praised the name of the Lord. And you were all good. Well, I come to let you know that God did that to you. Amen. And if God did it, you ought to be on your feet right now saying, thank you, Jesus, for my health and my strength. Thank you, Jesus, for doing what you did for me. Thank you, Jesus. You didn't let death come into my house like my neighbor's house. Thank you, Jesus. I got gas in my car. Thank you, Jesus. All my bills are paid. Thank you, Jesus. The repo man passed right by my house and went four houses down and took somebody's material out of their house because they didn't make it. But God, I praise you because you are who you said you would be in my life. I give you glory. I give you praise. I understand your identity. You are my God, and I bless your name today and forevermore. Glory, glory, glory. Hallelujah. Hallelujah. Hallelujah. You can take your seat. Take your seat. Take your seat just for a minute. Take your seat. If you feel like it, sit down. But if you feel like giving him praise, just stay right where you're at. Amen. Pray, look, because I believe that when the praises go up, the blessings come down. And there is something about the praise. When we give God praise, God gonna bless you. God will not allow himself to be embarrassed. Amen. He gonna bless you. Touch your neighbor and say, look, I'm doing this for me. But I'm also, tell him I'm doing it for him. Because he's been too good to me to let me allow this moment to pass me by. Tell your neighbor, say, neighbor, when I had some stuff and I thought I won't go make it, there was a situation I was in and you could not have paid me to believe that I was going to come out. But I came out on the other side of through. I bless the name of the Lord. He didn't let me suffer in it. Praise the Lord. I just embraced, touch your neighbor, say, neighbor, I embraced the process. And God worked on me until I came through. But I got to the door and the Lord snatched me through. He pulled me through. Touch your neighbor, say, neighbor, God will pull you through. But you got to understand who he is. God will pull you through. Just lift your hands up and give God praise. Touch your neighbor, say, neighbor, oh, neighbor, let him pull you through. Woo! Glory, glory, hallelujah. Thank you, Jesus. Yes, Lord. Yes, God. Oh, yes. Oh, yes. He'll pull you through, baby. He'll pull you through. Shout and look, something good going to happen to me. Prophesy to your neighbor. Say, something good going to happen to you. Something good going to happen to you. Something good going to happen to you. Something good. Yeah, God. Yeah, God. Hallelujah. Hallelujah. Well. Can we move on just a little bit? But if I was you, I would pump it. If I was you, I would pump it. I would pump my hands and say, God, I thank you for what you are about to do. You're going to shift the atmosphere in my life. I bless your name. Pump it like you're lifting weights. Exercise your faith. It's a dead weight. Pump it. Pump it. Show the devil what you're working with. Pump it. Hallelujah. Woo. Yeah, God. Ooh. Hallelujah. Thank you, Jesus. Thank you, Jesus. Listen. They didn't understand. They didn't understand. So the Lord is taking them into a new depth of understanding as he relates to his deity and his power. And then the visual of how to see and how to be receptive to God. Amen. There was this man, the Bible said he was blind. Praise the Lord. And they brought him in on a cart. Amen. And the Bible says that they besought the Lord to touch him. And he took the blind man by the hand and led him out of town where he had to put spit on his eyes. Sometimes there are certain miracles that are performed and they're not performed for everybody. Amen. The Bible says so explicitly that he took him out of town. Amen. Thank you, Jesus. And so the Lord is trying. Sometimes things have to be kept sometimes on a down low. Amen. Because some things are just not simply for everybody. There can be a private deliverance. Amen. And a private message. Amen. Or it can be a public gala. Amen. But some things are private. I like some of the stuff that's private. Amen. Because see, that means there ain't nobody getting paid. Ain't nobody getting paid for it. Amen. Touch your neighbor. Say, neighbor, this is freebie. This is a free one. And sometimes the most wonderful things that the Lord do, amen, he do it for free. Amen. Praise the Lord. He do it for free. There is no monetary attachment involved. Amen. Praise the Lord. A whole lot of folk won't be around. Amen. Because see, God understands the mentality of his sheep. He understands the mentality of his people. Some of us, we shy away from big gala events. Amen. Even though we be introverts, we shy away from that stuff. And God will not put, amen, your business on public display. Not to make a point to you or nobody else. Touch your neighbor and say, Lord, sometimes you do it on the down low. But see, this is the deal. If God do it on the down low, it's up to you to broadcast it. And you say, who did it? Say, God did it. Let's practice. Who did it? Who did it? Who did it? Who did it? God did it. Thank the Lord. Thank the Lord. Hallelujah. Hallelujah. And so the Lord took him out of town and led him out of town and then put some spit on his eyes. Amen. And then he laid hands on him. Just give me about 5 more minutes or 10 minutes. Amen. Praise the Lord. And the Bible says, he laid hands on him. And the man says, I see men like trees walking. Amen. So Jesus repeated the process again and resulting in clear and perfect eyesight. And so this is one of those rare occasions where the Lord did the same thing twice. Amen. But he got different results, amen, on the second time. Amen. Praise the name of the Lord. So neither go into the town commanded Jesus. And then he says, don't tell nobody in the town. And even though the story is found only in the book of Mark, it is authentic. Amen. It may be supported by the criteria, amen, of embarrassment. Sometimes folk will say that this was an embarrassing moment, since it could be argued that the early Christians would not have been very happy to conclude that Jesus had given two blessings, amen, for the same miracle. Amen. Praise the Lord. And sometimes some folk can't wrap their head around that. Amen. Praise the Lord. But there is a theologian that argues that by this miracle, Jesus teaches us that the spiritual blindness of man is great. Amen. Our blindness, as it relates to the revelatory knowledge and the manifestation of God, amen, is great. Amen. And we come to the light of divine knowledge in him, first of all, by degrees and by stages. Amen. And so what that means is everything don't have to happen at the same time. Amen. Praise the Lord. And so I need you to look at your neighbor and say, look, just embrace the process. You're going to hear that for about the next 10 years. Embrace the process. Amen. Praise the Lord. Praise the Lord. Thank you, Jesus. Thank you, Jesus. The New Testament describes only one other miracle performed in Bethesda, and that was the feeding of the multitude. That's in Luke 9 and 16. And although John 21 and 25 states that many more miracles were done by Jesus than those that were recorded. Amen. Would you agree to that? Say yes. Amen. Praise the Lord. So there was a common element between the healing of a deaf man with a speech impediment and the restoring of the sight to the blind at this particular city. And this is chapter 8 and verses 22 to 26. And it reminds us again that Mark writes by inspirational design, but not by a whim. Amen. Praise the Lord. The deaf man of Decapolis and the blind man of Bethesda both suffered because of an accident of disease which handicapped them later in their life. Amen. Praise the Lord. But both men are brought to Jesus by friends or by relatives, and not for healing. Amen. Praise the Lord. But for the comfort of his blessing. So in both cases, amen, Jesus leads the man away from the crowd to avoid the embarrassment of a public healing. Amen. And so again, some things are simply private, but when we are led by the power of God, amen, it's going to work out in our favor. Amen. Praise the Lord. Thank you, Jesus. Thank you, Jesus. And so sometimes the Lord will heal publicly. Sometimes it will be a private encounter. Amen. Thank the Lord. Hallelujah. Hallelujah. Praise the name of the Lord. Everything don't have to be done for the crowd to see. But I've come to this conclusion. God know exactly what he's doing. Amen. Amen. Amen. And so once they are alone, the master enters into their suffering by touching them using spit to anoint their defective sense organs. So he puts spit on the eyes. Amen. Praise the Lord. I kind of thought it was nasty when I first read this text when I was a little boy. I said, man, putting spit on, that's, you know, you can go to jail by spitting on people now. That's an offense. That's an offense. I work in Danville Public Schools, and a young fellow, he spit on me. Amen. And they said, well, if he was old enough, you'd have the right to have him locked up. Amen. I said, what? They said, yes, sir. I said, spit on me again. Bless the name of the Lord. Ah, hallelujah, hallelujah. But there are two discrete and progressive steps that are recorded in this particular setting. After Jesus' first touch, the man looks up and he's, something have happened. Touch your neighbor and say, something happened. Amen. Praise the Lord. He looks up and he reports that I see men like trees walking. And that's verse 24. His sight had been restored, but he remained a victim of blurred or myopic vision. Remember that. Amen. His sight came back, but it was blurred, and he remained a victim of myopic vision. Amen. Praise the Lord. It's a medical term. Let me explain. Okay. Myopic, the adjective myopic means this. It means short-sighted in every sense. And whether you need glasses or not, or a new attitude, if you can't see the forest for the trees, amen, then you're myopic. Myopic means lacking. Myopic means lacking imagination. Myopic means foresight or intellectual insight, the lacking thereof. You don't have imagination. You don't have foresight. You don't have intellectual insight. You can't see before. You can't see in. Amen. Praise the Lord. It's a medical term. Amen. But it describes people who are short-sighted, narrow-minded, and they lack for vision. They lack the vision to see before. Amen. Can I get a witness in here? Yeah. Calling someone myopic implies that they are failing to see the bigger picture or the future consequences of their actions. Calling someone myopic is actually insulting. Amen. Praise the Lord. Praise the Lord. A person or decision, myopic, is a person or decision that ignores long-term efforts. Amen. Praise the Lord. Not that they're in favor, because they're not in favor, or rather because they are in favor of short-term gains. So they rather have something working out today as opposed to have something working out for the entirety of the year. Amen. Praise the Lord. They are not like now and later. They like now. And they said, forget the later. Amen. Amen. Praise the Lord. All is they what they know is what's before them right now. And that's what they desire. And they'll do nothing for futuristic sessions or futuristic images or futuristic perspectives. Amen. It's the folk, amen, that are so ever nearsighted. Amen. That they just work for today. Amen. Praise the Lord. They're the ones, they don't put up nothing for tomorrow. They're the ones that get their income tax money and don't give the church nothing and buy a flat screen TV as long as their wall right there. And in 20 minutes, that money gone. Yeah. Then the next day, the rent is due or the mortgage is due and they ain't got it. They're coming to borrow from you. They're myopic. Amen. Praise the Lord. Thank you, Jesus. Thank you, Jesus. You know, and the folk like that, anybody did y'all like that? Or have y'all been delivered from that? Amen. Come on, lift your hands and say, Lord, thank you, Jesus. Because I ain't in that vein no more. Praise the Lord. Praise the Lord. Praise the Lord. Praise the name of the Lord. Amen. So with the second touch from Jesus, the vision of the man was from Bethesda is fully restored. Now he sees everything clear. Men move as men and trees stand as trees. Mark selects this word carefully in describing the results of Jesus' second touch. Amen. Praise the Lord. And so for many reasons have been given for this gradual two-step miracle. Touch your neighbor and say, look, this miracle came in two steps. It came in two steps, two steps, two steps, two steps, two steps. Some have conjectured that the dazzle of the sun of the Middle East got in the brother's eye. And you know how it is when you live in darkness all your life and all of a sudden the light shine and he was trying to wipe his eye. And that's why he was blurred. Amen. Praise the Lord. Because he'd been living in darkness all his life. But I don't believe that. I don't believe that one. Amen. Praise the Lord. What I believe is that when we read this, that God, he is not limited in any facet for a miracle, but he teaches us something concerning our vision and something concerning the way that God operates, and then as it relates to the way that man relates to God. Amen. It's about vision. It's about our spirit, our sense of expectation, and what we believe God to be and how we view him. Amen. Praise the Lord. The first miracle, amen, he saw men as trees. It wasn't clear, and he was myopic. He was nearsighted. Amen. He was narrow-minded. Praise the Lord. It takes us sometimes a moment to understand what God is doing in our lives. Amen. Sometimes we embrace the process and we make every attempt to embrace the process. And the Lord will do what he needs to do for us to go further and further to the next level of faith. Praise the name of the Lord. So he healed the man. Amen. Praise the Lord. But the man still won't viewing it right. He was like the disciples who had been with the Lord for 3 long years, and the Lord had already asked them, do you still not understand? So the man looked, amen, after the miracle, and he looked at his visual, and he still did not understand because it wasn't clear. Amen. Praise the Lord. I tell people all the time, just because I preach it, it don't mean that you get it. Amen. Sometimes you got to go back, and it's a thing, this thing called repetition. It's like training somebody to understand the alphabets or the multiplication tables. You may not get it at the first time, amen, but touch your neighbor and say, the second time it's going to be great. The second time around, it's going to work out. Can I get a witness in here? Praise the Lord. But all I've got to tell you on today is so,

0: completely deliver us all in one time. Because sometimes we may not appreciate exactly what he's trying to do in our lives. And what do you do, Bishop, when you're waiting? Well, you wait on the Lord and be of a good courage. And while you're waiting, you praise your way through it. You give God honor. You give God glory for everything that he's doing. And you trust him in what? The process. Touch your neighbor, say, neighbor, all I know is this second time around, when God do what he gonna do the second time, I'm coming out on the other side of through. And when I come out this time, I'm not gonna see men as trees, but I'm asking God to give me the eyes so that I can see what he's really doing in my life. I don't know about you, but I refuse to let anybody take my joy. The Bible say, the joy of the Lord is my strength. Praise the Lord. And I want you to understand that in the midst of our lives, when things don't go the way we want them to go, and you feel as though God ain't working in your life, let me remind you that we serve a God who doesn't sleep nor slumber. Touch your neighbor and say, oh, neighbor. Scream it out. Say, oh, neighbor. Praise the Lord. I serve a mighty God who's always in control. The God that never sleeps. The God that never takes a break. The God that never take a power nap. Touch your neighbor. Say, neighbor, he don't need no power nap. He's always up. He's always active. He's always moving. The God I serve, he's a right now God. He's an incredible God. He's an omnipotent God. He's an omnipresent God. He's an omniscient God. He's all knowing. He's all of that. All of that. He's all of that. And so much more.
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1: 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No exceptions. Number two, we will not take community bulletin announcements over the phone. No exceptions. Number three, any announcement received later than that will be omitted from the community bulletin. Number four, you must notify our studios no later than 12 noon on the Monday before the date of the event if there is a correction. 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

Therefore I say unto you, what things soever you desire when you pray, believe that you receive them, and you shall have them. 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Just believe.

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8: 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The Lord bless you and keep you, cause his face to shine upon you.

0: 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There are so many names on our prayer list, too many to call out. We do want to pray for the churches, the pastors, all those in ministry, our government officials, our family, friends, loved ones, all those dealing with sicknesses in the hospital, nursing homes, our children, the school board system, the world as a whole. At this time, let us pray.
1: This is praying time. We need to pray more than we ever have before because of so many things that's going on. And the Word of God tells us to pray without ceasing. And also that the effectual fervent prayer of a righteous person availeth much. Amen. And we do that. Praise God. But first, I just want to say, Lord, I just thank you again. Thank you, God, for just allowing me to be here. And Father, I ask you, oh God, to have your way. And Lord, before I pray for others, oh God, let me pray for me, God. Lord, forgive me, oh God, for any sin, anything, any thought, oh God, that I've said or done, any word that was spoken, that I said and done, oh God. Lord, I ask for your forgiveness, oh God. Lord, I ask you, Father, to search my heart, oh God. Lord, only you see the heart of the man, oh God. I ask you right now to search my heart, oh God. Lord, anything, oh God, everything, oh God, I ask you, God, to remove it in the name of Jesus, oh God. Reveal it, oh God. Lord, that I may give it back to you, God, in the precious name of Jesus. And Father, I ask you to have your way in this prayer time, oh God. Hallelujah. God, as we spend this time with you, Father, Lord, we have needs, oh God. Others have needs, oh God. And Lord, and we just thank you, Lord. Lord, hallelujah, oh God, for what you're doing and what you're going to do. And Lord, and we pray for those faithful listeners, oh God. Lord, somebody is sick, oh God. Somebody need a touch from you, Father, in the name of Jesus, oh God. Lord, somebody, oh God, hallelujah, oh God, need a financial blessing, oh God. Lord, do it for them, oh God. Somebody needs a way made for them, oh God. Only you, oh God, can do it, oh Father. And Lord, we ask you to do it for them in the mighty name of Jesus. Oh God, somebody's in need, oh God. Somebody's in need for one thing or another, oh God. Lord, we hold those people up to you, oh God. You are a God that sits high and look low, oh God. Lord, you see, oh God, all that's going on, oh God. Lord, and we cry out to you today, oh God, for help, oh God. We know that you are our help, oh God. Lord, we know that you would never leave us or forsake us, oh God. Lord, we just want to say thank you, oh God. Hallelujah, because you know all what is going on. And Father, we just want to thank you, Lord. Lord, for this radio station, oh God. Lord, this beacon in this city, oh God. Lord, that sent out encouraging songs and words, oh God. Lord, everybody's going through something. Everybody's dealing with something, oh God. Lord, but we put our trust. Lord, we put our eyes on you, oh God. Lord, because you are able to do exceedingly abundant above all that we may ask or think, oh God. Lord, every ear that's listening, oh God, in Danville, in the surrounding areas, oh God. Lord, I pray, oh God, Lord, that you have your way in their lives, oh God. Lord, somebody needs to be saved, oh God. Lord, we ask you, oh God, to draw them to you, oh God. Draw them, oh Father, in the mighty name of Jesus, oh God. Lord, and we pray, oh God, against the plots and the plannings of the enemy, oh God, in the lives of your people, Father. Oh God, we ask you, oh God, to move, oh God, as you know how, God. Lord, we pray, oh God, for the churches and the leaders, oh God. Lord, we pray, oh God, that they come together. Lord, that we come together one accord, oh God, that, oh God, that we may be able to fight, oh God. Lord, everything that the enemy is trying to do, God. Oh God, in the name of Jesus, Father. Oh God, hallelujah, because we know together, God, we'll stand, but divided we'll fall, God. Lord, bring us together, oh God, your church, oh God. You said that one day you're coming back, oh God, for a church without spot or wrinkle, oh God. And Lord, and we just thank you right now in the name of Jesus, hallelujah. Lord, because apart from you, we can do nothing, oh God. Lord, we are nothing without you, oh God. Lord, and we continue to hold up the children, oh God. Lord, that there is a plot, a plan against our children, oh God. Lord, we hold them up to you, God, for divine protection, oh God. Lord, those children that are come up missing, oh God. Lord, we ask you, God, you know where they are. You see, oh God. Lord, you see all, oh God. Lord, we ask you, oh God, to reveal and expose, oh God, in the precious name of Jesus. Have your way, God. Have your way, Lord. Lord, and we pray, oh God, for this nation, oh God. Lord, we pray for this nation, oh God. Lord, we pray that you are God of judgment, oh God. Lord, everything, oh God, that you see, oh God. Lord, the wickedness, oh God. Lord, the greed, oh God. Lord, we pray, oh God, hallelujah. God, that you move, oh God. Only you can, God. Man cannot fix what's going on in this world, oh God. Only you can, oh God. You can use man, oh God. But only you, Father, can fix it, Father. In the name of Jesus, Lord, have your way, God. Lord, we just thank you. We pray for even our communities, oh God. Lord, we pray that we stand, oh God, in our communities, oh God. Lord, to speak.

0: Let the city council, oh God, move on that school board, oh God, in the name of Jesus, Lord. And we pray against those laws, oh God, right now that are being passed, oh God. Lord, that is contrary, oh God, to your word, oh God. Lord, that is contrary, oh God. Oh God, the way that your people live, oh God. Lord, we just thank you right now. Lord, we know that, oh God, when we pray, God. Lord, we know that you hear our petitions. Oh God, you know, we know, oh God, God, that you will answer us, God. Lord, we just keep the faith, oh God. Keep our trust in you, oh God. Lord, that everything will be all right, oh God. Everything will be all right, God. We continue, oh God, to pray for those, oh God. Lord, that is shut in, oh God. Those in the nursing homes, oh God. Lord, we pray for them, oh God. Lord, I pray, oh God, that somebody that is laid on somebody's heart to go and visit those, oh God, that don't have anybody to come and visit them, oh God, that are just laying there, Father. Lord, I pray for those, oh, hi, yay, God. Oh, God, that you use, oh, God, in the name of Jesus. They don't need we sending you, God. Lord, you told us to go. And God, I ask you right now to send in the mighty name of Jesus. And Lord, and we just thank you right now. Excuse me. And we just give you glory. And we just give you honor. And we just give you all the praise, oh, God, for what you're doing, oh, God. God, hallelujah. Keep us in your care, God. Lord, let us, Lord, the look unto you, which cometh our help. Unto you, O God, that we keep our hands in your hands in the mighty name of Jesus. And Lord, I thank you for this prayer time. Father, you are God, and there is no God but you. And we're so grateful that you are in our lives. We're so grateful that you reign, O God, in the mighty name of Jesus. Praise God until next time. But keep your eyes, O God. Cry out to God. Keep that communication open with you and God. Amen. And God will work it out. I know he will do it. He will do it every time. In Jesus' name, amen.
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2: Give me you. 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Where is the house that ye build unto me? And where is the place of my rest? For all those things have mine hand made, and all those things have been, saith the Lord. But to this man will I look, even to him that is poor and of a contrite spirit, and trembleth at my word. Isaiah 66 verses 1 and 2.
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0: This is WDVA News. 20-year-old Rodney Jacob Small of Eden, North Carolina, has been arrested following a sexual assault of a minor. According to the Eden Police Department, officers received a report on May 5th in reference to a sexual assault involving a minor. After a thorough investigation and consulting with the Rockingham County District Attorney's Office, a warrant was secured for Small for one count of indecent liberties with a minor. He's being held without bond. At this time, the investigation is ongoing and no further information will be released. A former juvenile detention employee in Danville has been sentenced for an inappropriate relationship with a juvenile inmate. On Tuesday, 42-year-old Wendy Warren was sentenced to 30 months in prison for the inappropriate relationship. Warren was arrested on February 23rd after a report was received on February 10th about the possible inappropriate relationship. Warren was then fired on February 12th. An investigation revealed that between August 2022 and July 2023, Warren engaged in non-forcible sexual contact with a then 15-year-old male who was in custody at the W.W. Moore Jr. Juvenile Detention Home. Warren had been employed there as a youth care worker for 9 years. Warren pled guilty in April to 2 counts of taking indecent liberties with a child by person in custodial or supervisory relationship and 1 count of carnal knowledge of certain minors. Earlier this week, the Danville, Pennsylvania Regional Industrial Facility Authority approved selling land at the Southern Virginia megasite at Berry Hill to a company that is connected to data centers. On Monday, the Regional Industrial Facility Authority voted in favor of selling nearly 3,000 acres of the Southern Virginia megasite at Berry Hill to SAC 3 Acquisition Company, LLC. SAC 3 has agreed, at minimum, to make certain capital investments of at least $100 billion over a 30-year performance period. The company will also create at least 2,500 new jobs over a 20-year performance period with annual compensation of at least $80,000. SAC 3 Acquisition Company is an affiliate of Stack Infrastructure, a company that is a developer and operator of data centers. They currently have 8 data center locations across the United States. One hang-up to the deal is that the state lawmakers are currently going back and forth on tax breaks that data centers currently receive. On Tuesday night, Danville City Council approved an agreement to help bring a tenant to a vacant facility. City Council has approved the city manager to enter into an electric services agreement with 100 Cane Creek LLC. The former Morgan Olson facility was recently sold to 100 Cane Creek LLC with a vision of locating a manufacturing industry that would require additional electric capacity. The agreement will give the new owner 10 megawatts immediately, 40 megawatts in October 2027, and additional electric capacity once a transmission load study is completed and known. Mike O'Neill with 100 Cane Creek LLC says they have already had a number of companies look at the facility.
1: We have a company that is extracting rare earth minerals who's looking at it from very small samples that come out of the mine, very, very high tech. They would invest close to $1 billion in equipment to do it. We have several in the solar area that are looking at it for doing solar cells. 4 companies actually looking for that. But we've had the who's who of corporate America, Fortune 500, coming in looking at this building for various reasons. A lot of defense contractors, because there's a lot of contracts pending at the federal government.
0: The site was once served with a dedicated city transmission line and substation. The substation was removed after Swedewood left, as Morgan Olson did not require the additional electric infrastructure. A new decision from Governor Spanberger could affect the price you pay at the pharmacy. The governor vetoed a bipartisan plan aimed at lowering drug prices for Virginians. It's a bitter pill for state lawmakers to swallow. The Prescription Drug Affordability Board won bipartisan support, but the governor rejected it. House Bill 483 would have set up a state advisory panel to monitor drug prices and recommend ways to lower medication costs. Now, lawmakers on both sides say Virginians will lose out on potential savings. In a statement, Abigail Spanberger explained that she vetoed the bill due to her concerns about its costs and what she calls its unproven effectiveness. Housing advocates in Virginia are planning to cross the Commonwealth to provide information to renters about the changes to housing laws and how new regulations can help them. The town halls also serve as a forum to discuss continued issues that could be addressed in future legislative sessions. Zamon Perez has more.
2: The Virginia Poverty Law Center will host 7 gatherings across the Commonwealth to talk with renters about new laws that will go into effect later this summer. The town halls also serve as a way for residents to discuss other issues that may need attention when the General Assembly meets again at the start of next year. Christy Mara is Director of Housing Advocacy for the Law Center.
3: We want to make sure we're making every effort to teach residential tenants and people working with them about the new laws that go into effect July 1st of each year so that they can use them to their benefit.
2: One law taking effect this July makes it so landlords can't force tenants to pay for repairs or maintenance unless they're in violation of the Virginia Residential Landlord and Tenant Act. According to Eviction Lab, some 1 million people in the Commonwealth are renters, and 13% of renters face eviction. I'm Simone Perez.
0: And that's WDVA News. I'm Lee Cameron.
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11: 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God is not against you, but he's very much for you. 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I'm going to be looking for you. See ya this Friday afternoon.

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9: 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I look up at the clock, but those hands were continuously moving, and they were so frightened. 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

0: Matthew 4 and 4 reads, "Men shall not live by bread alone, but by every word that proceeds out of the mouth of God." We're living in very troubling times and dealing with complex situations that are literally driving us to our knees in prayer. God's Word is a sure and stable foundation to sustain us in our daily walk in these uncharted times. 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I'll be sharing a Bible verse and brief exhortation on the Word of God to give encouragement, explanation, and enlightenment to strengthen and inspire you as we both journey through these perilous waters of life. Isaiah 40 and 8 says, "The grass withereth, the flower fadeth, but the word of our God shall stand forever." 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
5: 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The Lord bless you and keep you, cause his face to shine upon you.

rejoicing at your His. Well, today, I'm here to declare that I am His. No matter where I go, no matter what I'm doing, I'll be able to say that I am His.

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10: 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You will be blessed.

Hallelujah. The Bible says that the just shall live by faith. Come on, put your hands together. We come to encourage you all today.

0: Matthew 4:4 reads, "Men shall not live by bread alone, but by every word that proceeds out of the mouth of God." We're living in very troubling times and dealing with complex situations that are literally driving us to our knees in prayer. God's Word is a sure and stable foundation to sustain us in our daily walk in these uncharted times. 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I'll be sharing a Bible verse and brief exhortation on the Word of God to give encouragement, explanation, and enlightenment to strengthen and inspire you as we both journey through these perilous waters of life. Isaiah 40:8 says, "The grass withereth, the flower fadeth, but the word of our God shall stand forever." 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
3: 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When you roll over in bed, does the room spin? 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
12: The Campbell Baptist Church, 400 Bradley Road, Danville, Virginia, where the pastor is Dr. Howard. 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Sunday school begins at 10 a.m. 11 a.m. is morning worship, and midweek Wednesday is prayer and Bible study at 6 p.m. For more information, you can also call the pastor at 336-947-7828. That's the Camp Road Baptist Church, 400 Bradley Road, Danville, Virginia.

Hallelujah. Hallelujah. Hallelujah. Hallelujah. Hallelujah. Koshaba. Etiyambalaba. Hallelujah. Yeah, my son. When you think about it. Yes, I was so lost that I should have died. Hallelujah.

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Hallelujah. Just take a moment and just give him praise. Just take a moment. He's the Lamb of God.